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3: You want to be happy?
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3: Okay, so a new study, it grinds my gears a little bit. 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
5: Get out of here. No.
3: Water? Like, what kind of smart water? Like, what kind of water are we talking about?
5: In the form of an ice cube living inside of your fireball. What?
3: Yeah, the water from my tap, it ain't making me happy. No, there's no way, no.
5: Water under the bridge.
3: Tripled over, bridges over troubled, something. There's water involved.
5: Bridges over troubled water.

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2: 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Why I pulled you over is because they want you to rat yourself out.
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9: Here's the Mix 103.9 weatherology forecast for Oneonta. Mainly clear with fog tonight with a low of 55. A blend of clouds and sun with fog and spots early tomorrow. Daytime highs approaching 75. Lows around 52 with fog and spots tomorrow night. Partly cloudy skies. Partly cloudy skies Sunday with a high of 73. 75 Monday. Looking further out, 76 Tuesday, 78 Wednesday, and 75 on Thursday. Get weather alerts anytime with your Mix 103.9 app. I'm meteorologist Kara Foster. Right now, 71.
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1: Do you suffer from high anxiety? Lauren and Donnie hanging out with you. Do you have anxiety?
2: Yes, I'm anxious now about the story.
1: Well, your palms are sweaty, and that's a good thing because apparently anxiety is actually really good for you. It sometimes motivates you to get more things done. It keeps you more present, and it allows you to soak in information and retain information because you're so anxious that you're going to screw something up. So you know what? I'm a little anxious about this, but I'm okay with it because it's saying that it's okay, right?
2: Does
1: that
2: make sense? I mean, this is true. I should be president of the United States right now by how anxious I am. Everything gives me anxiety.
1: We're not going to have any more presidential runs, okay? Got enough of that going on.
2: Just the runs.

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0: people. If you are one, if you know one, give us a call. Give them a shout out. It's 1-888-900-5217. Would you consider yourself a nice person?
1: 50% of the time, I would say I am very, very nice. The other 45% times, I would say I am nice. And then there's 5% of the time where I'm like, you know, I'm a little naughty. I'm definitely saying some snarky things to your face and behind your back.
0: It's the snark that makes me love you even more.
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18: Here's the Mix 103.9 weatherology forecast for Oneonta. Mainly clear with fog tonight with a low of 55. A blend of clouds and sun with fog and spots early tomorrow. Daytime highs approaching 75. Lows around 52 with fog and spots tomorrow night. Partly cloudy skies. Partly cloudy skies Sunday with a high of 73. 75 Monday. Looking further out, 76 Tuesday, 78 Wednesday, and 75 on Thursday. Get weather alerts anytime with your Mix 103.9 app. I'm meteorologist Kara Foster. Right now, 71.
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1: Have you ever done something that was so embarrassing that you wish you could have crawled into a hole? Slide into the DMs, hit us up in the Pop Crush app. Julie, she sent us a DM, Donnie. She says that she took a flight with her husband. They couldn't sit together. He had to sit behind her. And so she reached back and was massaging a stranger's leg. Ooh. Like 20 minutes.
2: Yeah. Something embarrassing. Are we talking about this month, this week, this year? Saw locked eyes. I'm brave enough. I've had a couple fiber shots. Walked over and literally 30 seconds later, I just like had to turn around and come back. And my friend's like, what happened? And I was like, yeah, it wasn't happening. Embarrassed.
1: That's embarrassing. Yeah. And the story I've got coming at you next, honestly, might be even more mortifying.
0: 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This Labor Day weekend, we're going back to a time of iPods, a messenger, actually voting for American Idol, and some of the best boy bands and girl groups of all time. 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
1: Here's the Mix 103.9 weatherology forecast for Oneonta. Mainly clear, with fog tonight, with a low of 55. A blend of clouds and sun, with fog and spots early tomorrow, daytime highs approaching 75. Lows around 52, with fog and spots tomorrow night, partly cloudy skies. Partly cloudy skies, Sunday, with a high of 73. 75, Monday. Looking further out, 76, Tuesday, 78, Wednesday, and 75 on Thursday. Get weather alerts anytime with your Mix 103.9 app. I'm meteorologist Kara Foster. 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
1: Lauren Snap, Tani Meacham. So there's a woman who is finding herself in a mortifying situation after she attended a friend's funeral via Zoom, Donnie. So she ends up signing into Zoom and she's getting ready for her work day. Can't make it to the funeral, but she also forgot that she can't remember how to turn her camera off. So all of the people at the funeral got to see her in the shower, shaving her legs, brushing her teeth, brushing her hair, getting dressed. The camera captured all of it.
2: Oh, it makes me wonder if it was like an open casket because you're like, oh, you think she looks good now with all that? 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

0: 100%. 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
1: Yep, absolutely. 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
1: You got me for 10. 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
1: What up? 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Oh my gosh. 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Pop Crash Nights.
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16: Here's the Mix 103.9 weatherology forecast for Oneonta. Mainly clear, with fog tonight, with a low of 55. A blend of clouds and sun, with fog and spots early tomorrow, daytime highs approaching 75. Lows around 52, with fog and spots tomorrow night, partly cloudy skies. Partly cloudy skies, Sunday, with a high of 73. 75, Monday. Looking further out, 76, Tuesday, 78, Wednesday, and 75 on Thursday. Get weather alerts anytime with your Mix 103.9 app. I'm meteorologist Kara Foster. 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
1: Bruno's back, baby, and we want to send you Bruno by the Bay. 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It is beautiful up there. And you get to see the man, the myth, the legend of Bruno Mars and Ray live in concert. Like, come on. 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
3: Lauren Snap, Donnie Meacham, and we are ready for some rapid fire trivia.
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3: All right, late night rapid fire trivia. Is your thinking cap on?
4: Yes.
3: All right, see how many of these you can answer.
4: Okay.
3: Who was named after Leonardo da Vinci because his pregnant mom felt him kick while standing in front of a da Vinci painting?
4: Leonardo DiCaprio.
3: Dang, you're good. Okay. Secretly funded a children's hospital, but did not put his name on it. Who was it?
4: Nicest actor on the planet, Mr. Keanu Reeves.
3: Oh, dang, you're good. All right. Showed up at a random house party in Scotland, did the dishes, and then he dipped.
4: Harry Styles.
3: No, Bill Murray.
4: Okay.
3: Oof, I love that guy. Great documentary is out right now, by the way. All right, so final one. This person is Rob Schneider's daughter.
4: Oh, El King.
3: Dang, boo-boo, you is good at this game. I love it. Hit us in the DMs with your favorite fun fact tonight. We're playing trivia.

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1: Are you a class mom or a Venmo mom? 1-888-952-17. So there's a Tennessee mom right here in my backyard, and she is reaching out and she's like, look, I don't want to be part of your PTO. 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I'm not the room mom. I'm not the team mom. I'm a Venmo mom. And I'm like, you know what? I kind of get that.
2: Yeah, she's like, don't ask me to volunteer. Hit me with whatever the Venmo is. I'll send $5 because that's what I'm going to show up for. But also, I mean, if you're a Venmo listener, that's Donnie Meacham. Hit me up, honey.
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14: Here's the Mix 103.9 weatherology forecast for Oneonta. Mainly clear, with fog tonight, with a low of 55. A blend of clouds and sun, with fog and spots early tomorrow, daytime highs approaching 75. Lows around 52, with fog and spots tomorrow night, partly cloudy skies. Partly cloudy skies, Sunday, with a high of 73. 75, Monday. Looking further out, 76, Tuesday, 78, Wednesday, and 75 on Thursday. Get weather alerts anytime with your Mix 103.9 app. I'm meteorologist Kara Foster. 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
1: We're talking about the Venmo moms tonight. And Erin, she's texting us in from Quad Cities. She's listening in on B100. She goes, hey, Lauren. Hey, Donnie. Everyone has something to give. Time, talent, treasures. Let the parents serve how they can. Not everyone needs to serve in the same way. I kind of agree with that.
2: Oh, my God. Also, it's such a mom answer. Like, it's like, can we all just get along? It's like, no. You just send me a Venmo. That's how we'll get along better over a shot of Fireball.
1: Yeah, or cold hard cash.

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2: Yo, what do you want, man?
1: My girl just caught me.
2: You made her catch you?
1: I don't know how I let this happen.
2: With who?
1: The girl next door, you know?
2: Man.
1: I don't know what to do.
2: Said it wasn't you.

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1: Bruno's back, baby, and we want to send you Bruno by the Bay 2 tickets to Santa Clara, California. 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
1: Donnie, I feel like my journey with fad diets has literally lasted from the time I was a little kid until just this, well, now. I'm still doing that. It's awful. And there's a new study that says fad diets actually make you dumber.
2: Yeah, because you're following them.
1: No. No, it's because you're not giving your body what it needs to be able to think properly, so therefore you're lacking like enzymes and nutrients and whatever that your brain needs to function, so you're getting stupid. And now I feel dumb because I've been on a fad diet since I was probably six.
2: Yeah, well, stop it. And just, you know what, eat normal stuff.
0: 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Need a couple bucks? Would 25 grand help? 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
12: Here's the Mix 103.9 weatherology forecast for Oneonta. Mainly clear, with fog tonight, with a low of 55. A blend of clouds and sun, with fog and spots early tomorrow, daytime highs approaching 75. Lows around 52, with fog and spots tomorrow night, partly cloudy skies. Partly cloudy skies, Sunday, with a high of 73. 75, Monday. Looking further out, 76, Tuesday, 78, Wednesday, and 75 on Thursday. Get weather alerts anytime with your Mix 103.9 app. I'm meteorologist Kara Foster. 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
5: You want to be happy?
6: 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Be happy.
5: Okay, so a new study, it grinds my gears a little bit. So if you want to be happy, the new study says, just drink water.
2: Get out of here. No.
5: Water? Like, what kind of, smart water? Like, what kind of water are we talking about?
2: In the form of an ice cube living inside of your fireball. What?
5: Yeah, the water from my tap, it ain't making me happy. No, there's no way, no.

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1: Do you know why I pulled you over? Seriously, like words that you never, ever want to hear. Well, on the Pop Crush app, there's multiple questions that police ask you. The answers are all right there. Why I pulled you over, it's because they want you to rat yourself out.
2: Really?
1: Yeah, every time I've ever been asked why I pulled you over, it's always like, I don't know, sir. I mean, I was going 90 in a 40, but I'm not sure why you pulled me over.
2: Every time that they say, do you know why I pulled you over? I go, oh my gosh, I hope it's jury duty. I've wanted that my whole life.
1: Did you think I was cute? I know I flew by you, so I don't know if you got a good look at me, but did you think I was cute? You want a date?
0: Your voice, your vibe. 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
9: Here is the Mix 103.9 weatherology forecast for Oneonta. Lows around 55, fog and spots overnight under mainly clear skies. Partly cloudy with fog and spots early Saturday. High temperatures reach up to 75. Lows dip down to about 52 with fog Saturday night. Partly cloudy Sunday with highs around 73. 75 Monday. Taking a look at the extended forecast, 76 Tuesday, 78 Wednesday, and 75 on Thursday. Get weather alerts anytime with your Mix 103.9 app. I'm meteorologist Kara Foster. Currently 63.
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1: Do you suffer from high anxiety? Lauren and Donnie hanging out with you. Do you have anxiety?
2: Yes, I'm anxious now about the story.
1: Well, your palms are sweaty, and that's a good thing because apparently anxiety is actually really good for you. It sometimes motivates you to get more things done. It keeps you more present, and it allows you to soak in information and retain information because you're so anxious that you're going to screw something up. So you know what? I'm a little anxious about this, but I'm okay with it because it's saying that it's okay, right? Does that make sense?
2: I mean, if this is true, I should be president of the United States by now by how anxious I am. Everything gives me anxiety.
1: We're not going to have any more presidential runs, okay? Got enough of that going on.
2: Just the runs.

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1: Lauren Snap, Donnie Meacham, nice people. If you are one, if you know one, give us a call. Give them a shout out. It's 1-888-900-5217. Would you consider yourself a nice person?
2: 50% of the time, I would say I am very, very nice. The other 45% times, I would say I am nice. And then there's 5% of the time where I'm like, you know, I'm a little naughty. I'm definitely saying some snarky things to your face and behind your back.
1: It's the snark that makes me love you even more.
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21: Here is the Mix 103.9 weatherology forecast for Oneonta. Lows around 55, fog and spots overnight under mainly clear skies. Partly cloudy with fog and spots early Saturday. High temperatures reach up to 75. Lows dip down to about 52 with fog Saturday night. Partly cloudy Sunday with highs around 73. 75 Monday. Taking a look at the extended forecast, 76 Tuesday, 78 Wednesday, and 75 on Thursday. Get weather alerts anytime with your Mix 103.9 app. I'm meteorologist Kara Foster. Currently 63.
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0: All weekend, it's a supersized Labor Day throwback weekend. The biggest songs and artists from the past to today. 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
2: Here is the Mix 103.9 weatherology forecast for Oneonta. Lows around 55, fog and spots overnight under mainly clear skies. Partly cloudy with fog and spots early Saturday. High temperatures reach up to 75. Lows dip down to about 52 with fog Saturday night. Partly cloudy Sunday with highs around 73. 75 Monday. Taking a look at the extended forecast, 76 Tuesday, 78 Wednesday, and 75 on Thursday. Get weather alerts anytime with your Mix 103.9 app. I'm meteorologist Kara Foster. Currently, it's 62 degrees.
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1: Here is the Mix 1039 weatherology forecast for Oneonta. Lows around 55, fog and spots overnight under mainly clear skies. Partly cloudy with fog and spots early Saturday. High temperatures reach up to 75. Lows dip down to about 52 with fog Saturday night. Partly cloudy Sunday with highs around 73. 75 Monday. Taking a look at the extended forecast, 76 Tuesday, 78 Wednesday, and 75 on Thursday. Get weather alerts anytime with your Mix 1039 app. I'm meteorologist Kara Foster. Currently, it's 62 degrees.
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2: Here is the Mix 103.9 weatherology forecast for Oneonta. Lows around 55, fog and spots overnight under mainly clear skies. Partly cloudy with fog and spots early Saturday. High temperatures reach up to 70.

0: 25. Lows dip down to about 52 with fog Saturday night. Partly cloudy Sunday with highs around 73. 75 Monday. Taking a look at the extended forecast, 76 Tuesday, 78 Wednesday, and 75 on Thursday. Get weather alerts anytime with your Mix 103.9 app. I'm meteorologist Kara Foster. Currently, it's 59 degrees.
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2: Here is the Mix 103.9 weatherology forecast for Oneonta. Lows around 55, fog and spots overnight under mainly clear skies. Partly cloudy with fog and spots early Saturday. High temperatures reach up to 75. Lows dip down to about 52 with fog Saturday night. Partly cloudy Sunday with highs around 73. 75 Monday. Taking a look at the extended forecast, 76 Tuesday, 78 Wednesday, and 75 on Thursday. Get weather alerts anytime with your Mix 103.9 app. I'm meteorologist Kara Foster. Currently, it's 59 degrees.
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1: Here's the Mix 1039 weatherology forecast for Oneonta. Partly cloudy with fog early overnight with a low of 57. Saturday, high of 75. Slight chance for isolated showers with fog and spots Saturday night. Lows dip down to about 53. Partly cloudy skies. Dry with seasonal temperatures Sunday and Monday and highs from the low 70s to the mid 70s. Looking at the long range, 76 Tuesday, 78 Wednesday, and 75 on Thursday. Get weather alerts anytime with your Mix 1039 app. I'm meteorologist Kara Foster. Currently 59.
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4: Here's the Mix 103.9 weatherology forecast for Oneonta. Partly cloudy with fog early overnight with a low of 57. Saturday, high of 75. Slight chance for isolated showers with fog and spots Saturday night. Lows dip down to about 53. Partly cloudy skies. Dry with seasonal temperatures Sunday and Monday and highs from the low 70s to the mid 70s. Looking at the long range, 76 Tuesday, 78 Wednesday, and 75 on Thursday. Get weather alerts anytime with your Mix 103.9 app. I'm meteorologist Kara Foster. Currently 59.
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1: Here is the Mix 103.9 weatherology forecast for Oneonta. Lows dip down to about 57, fog and spots overnight under partly cloudy skies. Daytime highs approaching 75, with fog and spots early Saturday, sunshine mixed with clouds at times. Partly cloudy skies with fog and spots, Saturday night, slight chance for isolated rain showers, lows dip down to about 53. Dry with seasonal temperatures, Sunday and Monday, and highs from the low 70s to the mid 70s. Get weather alerts anytime with your Mix 103.9 app. I'm meteorologist Kara Foster. Currently, 58.
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3: Here is the Mix 103.9 weatherology forecast for Oneonta. Lows dip down to about 57, fog and spots overnight under partly cloudy skies. Daytime highs approaching 75, with fog and spots early Saturday, sunshine mixed with clouds at times. Partly cloudy skies with fog and spots. Saturday night, slight chance for isolated rain showers. Lows dip down to about 53. Dry with seasonal temperatures Sunday and Monday, and highs from the low 70s to the mid 70s. Get weather alerts anytime with your Mix 103.9 app. I'm meteorologist Kara Foster. Currently 58.
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0: 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This Labor Day weekend, we're going back to a time of iPods, AIM Messenger, actually voting for American Idol, and some of the best boy bands and girl groups of all time. 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
3: Here is the Mix 103.9 weatherology forecast for Oneonta. Sunshine mixed with clouds at times, with fog and spots early today, with daytime highs approaching 75. Partly cloudy with fog and spots. Tonight, slight chance for isolated rain showers, lows level off around 53. Sunshine mixed with clouds at times, with fog and spots early tomorrow, high temperatures reach up to 73. Mainly clear skies, Monday, with daytime highs approaching 74. 77 Tuesday. Get weather alerts anytime with your Mix 103.9 app. I'm meteorologist Kara Foster. Right now, it's 58 degrees.
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2: Here is the Mix 103.9 weatherology forecast for Oneonta. Sunshine mixed with clouds at times, with fog and spots early today, with daytime highs approaching 75. Partly cloudy with fog and spots. Tonight, slight chance for isolated rain showers, lows level off around 53. Sunshine mixed with clouds at times, with fog and spots early tomorrow, high temperatures reach up to 73. Mainly clear skies, Monday, with daytime highs approaching 74. 77 Tuesday. Get weather alerts anytime with your Mix 103.9 app. I'm meteorologist Kara Foster. Right now, it's 58 degrees.
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1: It's Anna and Raven.
2: What if your boss came up to you and was like, you know what? You only have to work 4 days this week. And going forward, you only have to work 4 days. I'm not cutting your pay. I'm not doing any of that. You just have 3-day weekends now. Be pretty awesome, right?
1: Yeah. I mean, there'd be like a little voice in the back of my head telling me it was the end of the world and that the company was actually going under. But
2: too good to be true.
1: Right.
2: Yep.
1: Right.
2: Now imagine getting that news and being like, 9 years old. You only have to go to school 4 days a week.
1: Say what?
2: That's exactly what's happening.
3: It's a growing trend in school districts across the country. Arizona now the latest state where some schools are adopting a 4-day week instead of 5. So for example, one high school in Tucson says its school day next year will run longer on Mondays through Thursdays. On Friday, there won't be any class.
2: I like it.
1: Well, how much longer? How much, like, you know, is it like we turn it into a 10-hour shift? Are they making these kids like paramedic shifts now or what?
2: Maybe.
1: Because I got some first responder friends that's how their life is.
3: The school says that students can get one-on-one help on Fridays or use the day to get a part-time job, catch up on family responsibilities.
2: Wait a minute.
1: They're going to make them do like a checklist or something like that? Because that's not really the same thing.
2: Well, I was like, when I heard that, I was like, ding, ding, ding, ding, ding.
1: Mm-hmm.
3: There are now more than 2,000 schools in 26 states that are on a similar 4-day schedule.
2: That's a lot of schools.
1: Yeah.
2: That's a lot of places that are adapting it. Now, why are they doing this all, Raven?
3: The idea here is that schools can save on operating costs, they can boost attendance, and help reduce teacher burnout.
2: Yeah, teachers have had enough. They're like, you know what, we're only, if you're not going to pay us enough and you're not going to give us everything we need, then we're only going to do this for 4 days a week.
1: Well, I mean, I would hope that the students really and what they're accomplishing is the front of that. That's going to be the forefront of the entire argument. If it's not making the kids smarter, then it's a bad idea.
2: Well, I think the jury's still out on that. And if you're one of these schools that has this, please call us 1-800-330-9999 because I'd love to hear your thoughts on is it working? Is it beneficial? But the one thing that's
1: not just if your kid is class president, by the way, let me just say that because there's always exceptional students that can stay on target and all that. I'm talking about the regular kid who goes to class and, you know, sometimes gets a B and sometimes gets an A and sometimes gets a C.
2: Right. So one of the things that stuck out was that this extra day is still to be done for work.
1: Right. You catch up on family responsibilities or volunteer work. What is that?
2: So I asked my older daughter, who is very responsible, mm-hmm. very responsible.
4: Hayden, you're a senior in high school. If you had every Friday off that was meant for you to do independent study work, what would you actually do all day on Friday?
5: First, I'd sleep in. Then I'd probably do like an hour of work just so I feel accomplished before going to get coffee with my friends.
1: Okay.
5: And then either do something fun with my friends that night or spend time with my family because I love you guys so much.
1: She knows what to say.
2: She knew exactly what
1: to say.
2: She's
1: a politician, that
2: right,
1: one.
2: Exactly. And then for the 10 hours you're supposed to be doing schoolwork, you're going to do 1 hour of schoolwork
1: right.
2: And then spend all my money on coffee and going out with your friends.
1: I wonder if like when she's with her other friends, they're like, you go answer that question for us.
2: Yeah,
1: like,
2: exactly. But then I asked my younger daughter, which you may know.
1: Here we go.
2: She's the truth.
1: Hand grenade.
4: Cody, you're now in third grade. If you only had to go to school 4 days a week and you had an extra day at home to study and do stuff, what would you do for that whole day?
6: I'd watch TV.
4: And what else?
6: I play outside if it's nice out.
2: Yeah, that's it.
1: That's pretty much it. My time.
2: Right.
1: I'm not even going to tell you what my time is going to look like beforehand. That ruins the fun of it.
2: Ma, don't even try to bring me a book. Yeah. Don't. I don't have to go to school anymore on Fridays. That's it.
1: Respect.
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14: Here is the Mix 103.9 weatherology forecast for Oneonta. Sunshine mixed with clouds at times, with fog and spots early today, with daytime highs approaching 75. Partly cloudy with fog and spots. Tonight, slight chance for isolated rain showers, lows level off around 53. Sunshine mixed with clouds at times, with fog and spots early tomorrow, high temperatures reach up to 73. Mainly clear skies, Monday, with daytime highs approaching 74. 77 Tuesday. Get weather alerts anytime with your Mix 103.9 app. I'm meteorologist Kara Foster. Currently, it's 59 degrees.

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9: Here is the Mix 103.9 weatherology forecast for Oneonta. Sunshine mixed with clouds at times, with fog and spots early today, with daytime highs approaching 75. Partly cloudy with fog and spots. Tonight, slight chance for isolated rain showers. Lows level off around 53. Sunshine mixed with clouds at times, with fog and spots early tomorrow. High temperatures reach up to 73. Mainly clear skies Monday, with daytime highs approaching 74. 77 Tuesday. Get weather alerts anytime with your Mix 103.9 app. I'm meteorologist Kara Foster. Currently, it's 59 degrees.
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0: people think your zodiac sign says a lot about you. It's actually your nightstand.
1: Mm.
0: The items on your nightstand reveals your personality and what kind of weirdo you truly are.
1: Oh, that's perfect.
0: Yes.
1: From time to time, I have to travel. And when I travel, it has become my wife's practice to take the largest knife that we have in the house and put it on the nightstand.
0: That's normal. Let me ask you, if you have a butcher knife on your nightstand, what does that mean?
1: I think it just means that you're prepared, right? Security-wise. Yeah. Like, you know, I mean, she wants to make sure that, you know, she's covered. Whatever's going to make her relax when it is that I'm out of town.
0: ChatGPT is taking a long time to think about this. It needs a second to digest this information.
1: Well, you know, it's got to go through that whole process where it can't advise you about what to do with a butcher knife or whatever.
0: Oh.
1: Blah, blah, blah. It's moral conundrum.
0: Yeah, it says, I'm not going to read what this says.
1: Okay.
0: All right, okay.
1: I think that, you know, but the nightstand is unique in the fact that it's kind of like your last minute thing that you're going to do. It's your dumping ground, basically, where you're going to put your stuff at the beginning of the night, or the end of the night, rather, and where you're going to pick things up first in the morning.
0: And the most common things that people have on their nightstands, shockingly, butcher knife was not on the list.
1: Okay.
0: But the top three were phone charger, water bottle, and glasses. All three things I have on my nightstand.
1: Okay.
0: So, Raven, producer Sophia, producer Justin, I asked all of us to take a picture of our nightstands last night.
1: By the way, I went to take a photo of hers with the knife, and it was a little bit too much. So I was like, I'm not going to provide that image. So I just did mine.
0: Thank you. We appreciate that very much.
1: I didn't think she'd be comfortable with it.
0: And then I went through each of our photos of our nightstands, and I picked something that the internet deemed normal and what it means about you. Mm-hmm. And then the one strange thing you had on your nightstand. Justin, I'm going to start with you. Normal, you had one book. Yeah. And that means that you're disciplined, because people that have like five books stacked up means they like the idea of reading and like being involved, but they don't actually finish any of the books.
2: My bookcase is like 2 feet out of the picture right there. Mm-hmm. So yeah, I have several books stacked up there, but that's the one I'm currently reading.
0: The weird thing.
1: You're so cultured and good.
0: He is.
1: Great job.
0: The weird thing he has is the Beetlejuice Christmas ornament on your nightstand.
1: Yeah. Okay.
0: That seemed out of place. Mm-hmm. It says that you're attracted to things that are slightly creepy, but also weirdly comforting.
1: Do you find
0: that true?
2: Sure.
0: Yeah, okay.
1: That scans.
2: I like that.
3: Nice.
1: Yeah.
0: Raven, yours was the most minimal, I would say, nightstand.
1: That's what I'm going for in my life.
0: Minimal?
1: Minimalist.
0: Yeah.
1: That's right.
0: Normal, you had tissues, and that means that you have a just-in-case personality.
1: Mm-hmm.
0: The strange thing you had on your nightstand, which I thought, is this you or is it your wife, Alicia?
1: What's that?
0: You had a coaster.
1: Yeah. That's her.
0: She definitely
1: insists on a coaster, even though she hates our bedroom furniture now. We got new bedroom furniture. She doesn't like it.
0: Yeah, so he has a coaster on his nightstand, and it says you're responsible and believe things have their place. But again, I was going to go with Alicia told you to put that there, and that's what happened.
1: Well, I do put the cup on the coaster, to be fair. Mm-hmm. It's not like I put it next to it to be just defiant.
2: Right.
0: Sophia, you had the normal thing, a candle.
3: Mm-hmm.
0: And a candle means you're probably a little high maintenance, but in a relaxing way.
3: Okay.
0: Yeah.
3: Perhaps.
1: Yeah. All right.
2: Okay.
0: And the weird thing you had was a can of chicken.
3: Right.
0: And...
1: she's like, right.
0: The internet says that you're prepared for absolutely anything.
3: That is true.
1: What, it's a can of chicken?
3: Yeah, my dogs eat chicken, so I like to keep them separate, so I keep it on my nightstand.
0: Is that you chicken or dog chicken?
3: The one on my nightstand is me chicken.
0: Okay. In case she needs a snack.
1: Wait a minute, so the chicken doesn't stay in the refrigerator? Or
3: No, you don't need to refrigerate canned chicken.
1: Okay.
0: Right.
2: Do you have a can opener?
1: I've never eaten canned chicken.
3: No, it has like
0: a pull top.
3: Yeah, it's a pull top.
1: Okay.
3: Yeah.
0: I was confused.
3: You never know.
1: Yeah. I didn't know about that.
2: Never know.
0: If you want to go to our Instagram at Anna and Raven, we're going to post these photos right now, and then you can decipher who belongs to who. But in the meantime, what's the weirdest thing on your nightstand right now? 1-800-330-9999. It's Anna and Raven on Mix 103.9.
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2: From the CNYNews.com news desk, I'm Jared Cirillo. Two Norwich residents are now facing criminal charges after deputies investigated a theft at a business in the town of Norwich. The Chenango County Sheriff's Office says 42-year-old Daniel Coleman and 29-year-old Daniel Bishop were arrested August 28th for petty larceny as well as conspiracy. Investigators say the duo took merchandise without paying for it. Both were released on appearance tickets and are due in Norwich Town Court at a later date. Moving to Oneonta now, where a man is facing a felony criminal charge after New York State Police say he was found with child sexual exploitation material. Troopers say the investigation determined 76-year-old Leonard M. Sutliff had videos depicting the material. Sutliff was charged with possession of a sexual performance by a child under the age of 16. He was released on an appearance ticket and is due in Oneonta Town Court October 1st. I'm Jared Cirillo. 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
3: Here is the Mix 103.9 weatherology forecast for Oneonta. Sunshine mixed with clouds at times, with fog and spots early today, with daytime highs approaching 75. Partly cloudy with fog and spots. Tonight, slight chance for isolated rain showers. Lows level off around 53. Sunshine mixed with clouds at times, with fog and spots early tomorrow. High temperatures reach up to 73. Mainly clear skies Monday, with daytime highs approaching 74. 77 Tuesday. Get weather alerts anytime with your Mix 103.9 app. I'm meteorologist Kara Foster. Currently, it's 59 degrees.
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0: nightstand right now says a lot about your personality. Normal things are like cell phone charger, water bottle, that glasses. I have all those things. But Raven's wife has a butcher knife that she keeps on her nightstand.
1: It's like 14 inches long.
0: That's
1: it's
0: good.
1: A big one. It's not there all the time, but it's the biggest one in the block. Mm-hmm. You know what I mean? Like, you know, that's when I'm not home.
0: I was just looking at our photos. You can go to Instagram at Anna and Raven because we each posted pictures of our nightstand so you can guess who belongs to who. I don't like the amount of junk on my nightstand.
1: You got to clean it up then.
0: Yes, but I don't even understand why I have so many things.
1: Yeah, I like mine free and clear. You know how you do that? You keep the top drawer of your nightstand clear. That way you can dump stuff in there if you have to.
0: Well, what's in the top drawer of your underwear? That's like the
1: that's
0: the
1: not my underwear. I don't put the underwear in the nightstand. Really? That's weird to me. Underwear in the nightstand.
0: I have underwear in my nightstand.
1: Really?
0: Yes.
1: Just in case you need it right away. Like at arm's reach. That's strange to me.
0: What's the weirdest thing on your nightstand? We're going to see what it says about you. 1-800-330-9999.
1: I wonder how many other people have their underwear in random pieces of furniture. Like if it's not a chest, like, okay.
0: It's the first thing I do. I get up, I get ready, I grab my underwear out of
1: you
0: my
1: reach
0: nightstand.
1: Into the nightstand.
0: Yeah. First thing.
1: Okay.
0: Thanks for starting your day with us.
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0: What's on your nightstand says a lot about you, more than your zodiac sign or anything like that. Raven's wife, Alicia, has a butcher knife on her nightstand, just in case.
1: Let me clarify. Yes. This is not every night. Mm-hmm. This is not while I'm sleeping there. If I woke up to see that on the nightstand, I'd be rather alarmed. Mm-hmm. But the second that I have to go anywhere, if we're traveling for business or anything like that, it's there. And yep. It's not the only weapon within arm's reach. she's very prepared.
0: I'm getting people making fun of me because I have my alarm clock from 1994. I have an old school alarm clock that will wake up the entire house because what if I oversleep and we miss the show and something terrible happens?
1: So do you have to shut that off every morning? Like Yes. Basically, so, but you wake up to your phone first?
0: Yeah, I shut off my phone alarm first.
1: Yeah.
0: And then I shut off that one. So that's like the backup. So if the phone doesn't wake me up, but there's a mistake with the phone, that one will blare through the entire house and wake everybody up.
1: Do you at least have the decency to cut it off before it goes off when you wake up regularly?
0: Yes.
1: No, okay, you don't allow it to go off.
0: No,
1: anyway.
0: Sometimes it does by accident if I forget, but not often.
1: Yeah.
0: Yeah, my husband loves that. Lucas, Raven's wife Alicia has a machete on her nightstand.
1: I mean, I wouldn't call it a machete so much as a large butcher knife, though.
0: What's the most surprising thing on your nightstand?
2: Oh, yeah. Right now, my grandpa is there. We got the urn, and it doesn't really... My wife says it doesn't fit with the downstairs decorations, so right. I brought it upstairs, and we still haven't found a good place to put it. It's just in there.
0: I don't think I could sleep with an urn on my nightstand.
1: You know, I've been thinking about the urns recently because, you know, you end up with, like, your pets. I've always thought that I wanted to be cremated, too. People move, and how often do you actually make it to the cemetery and set aside the worms and all that stuff? But then you just end up on somebody's shelf. It's like you're a burden. You know, like they got to carry you from place to place. There's no room where the urn looks good. It's no part of the urn that's like so great for the decor that you're like, yeah, we're definitely going to put grandpa in there.
0: I have the most messed up store. You know, my mother-in-law passed away and my father-in-law had been cremated and she also had wanted to be cremated.
1: Yeah.
0: And
1: if it's that messed up, you probably shouldn't laugh.
0: No, it's like the irony of the whole situation.
1: Yeah.
0: So at the funeral home, they told my husband, they're like, you know, we could sell you an urn, but you can buy them online for so much cheaper. You know, he called me. He's like, I need you to find an urn online. And I'm like, what?
1: Oh, yeah, they got them on Amazon and whatnot. It's crazy.
0: So I found a website and I found a nice urn and it was beautiful.
1: Urnsforless.com. 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
0: No, it was a lovely quality urn.
1: We're the Expedia of urns.com. Thanks for being here.
0: It was a wonderful urn.
1: Yeah, okay.
0: And then if you had to transfer the ashes from the box to the urn yourself, it was free. But if they had to do it at the funeral home, they were going to charge an additional $250.
1: So you were like, I can cut a corner in this thing and pour it out.
0: I said, there's no world where I touch the plastic bag of ashes and put it in here. I go, somebody else has to do it.
1: Did you get a funnel?
0: Well, no, I didn't do any of that. I think my brother-in-law was the one that actually did it.
1: Okay.
0: But long story short, that website emails me every day to this day.
1: Yeah.
0: The urn website. 20% off urns. 15%
1: in case you got somebody else.
0: And I'm like, do they just think people drop dead in my family every single day? It's been 5 years. Yeah, 5 years.
1: Your circle is afflicted, man.
0: Every time I hit unsubscribe, it just comes back. And I'm like, oh, they think somebody died again. 20% off today. It's messed up.
1: Forward me that email. Good morning. We're Anna and Raven on Mix 103.9.
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13: Here is the Mix 103.9 weatherology forecast for Oneonta. Sunshine mixed with clouds at times, with fog and spots early today, with daytime highs approaching 75. Partly cloudy with fog and spots. Tonight, slight chance for isolated rain showers. Lows level off around 53. Sunshine mixed with clouds at times, with fog and spots early tomorrow. High temperatures reach up to 73. Mainly clear skies Monday, with daytime highs approaching 74. 77 Tuesday. Get weather alerts anytime with your Mix 103.9 app. I'm meteorologist Kara Foster. Currently, it's 59 degrees.
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1: Here's the thing. 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
0: If you do deliver over Labor Day weekend and call on Tuesday, we're going to put everybody's name in a hat that calls in, and then we'll choose one winner to win $100 towards diapers. We got all the info at annaandraven.com. 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
0: Aura farming battles have taken the world by storm. And that's a statement that probably makes no sense to you if you're over the age of 30.
1: Wait a minute. How do you... Aura farming?
0: Yeah, aura farming battles.
1: What? Okay. How do you do that?
0: Well, imagine two people standing face to face, almost like, remember a rap battle? When you would have a rap battle,
1: yes.
0: Right? And then the crowd goes all around them. They're like, oh!
1: And they go rap back and forth, yes. Right? And then one raps, and then the other one raps, and right.
0: And then who wins, right? This is exactly the same thing, but a little bit different.
1: Okay.
2: So what does aura farming mean? On TikTok and Instagram, aura describes the style, attitude, or charisma someone projects. And farming comes from video games, particularly Minecraft, where players collect and accumulate resources or experience.
0: So they stand face to face, and they try to present themselves and create better aura, which means coolness.
1: And then whoever.
2: So aura farming means doing things that make you appear more charismatic, cool, respected, or popular.
1: Okay, and then as you, defeat others or are
0: you have more aura, then you win.
1: All right.
0: Sophia, am I explaining this correctly?
3: I think so, yeah.
0: Yeah.
1: Yeah, it seems weird, though.
0: Well,
1: it seems like it doesn't make sense. I thought aura was just something like you had.
0: Well,
1: it was on you and people could sense it. Some people could see it or whatever.
0: Yes.
1: But, like, I mean, I didn't know you could, like, farm it out.
3: Yeah.
1: Like, make it better or improve its strength.
0: You have to project aura. That's the thing. And let me explain this, like, for... in layman's terms, right?
1: Yeah.
0: It was like the popular kid that when they walked into a room, everybody stopped and stared at them, and you don't know what they had that was better than everybody else. They just had it.
1: Okay. Yeah.
0: It's Riz. It's
1: cool.
0: Charisma. It was Riz last year, and now it's called Aura.
1: Okay.
0: And they did a vote where they were trying to figure out what celebrities naturally just have the best aura.
1: Who's got it?
0: Right now, you can vote live at theaura100.com if you have literally nothing else to
1: nothing
0: do with
1: else
0: your life.
1: What to do, right.
0: Yeah.
1: Whatsoever.
0: Uh-huh. Extra Emily is number one. She's a Twitch person. She streams on Twitch.
1: Don't are.
0: Yeah, I saw videos and pictures of her. I think she's AI, so I don't know if we've really
3: perfect.
0: Dive
1: no wonder
0: that.
1: She's winning.
0: Yeah.
1: Right. No wonder she's winning.
0: But
1: who else?
0: Johnny Depp right now is at number two.
3: Wait
1: a minute. That's a surprise.
0: Cool, right?
1: I mean, he's definitely cool, but on the other hand, trial coverage would argue that there's some things that are questionable. Okay, what else?
0: Michael Jackson is number three.
1: Okay, I mean, again, some questionable decisions here, but I mean, I get it. Yeah, he certainly had aura.
0: And Christian Bale, John Cena. Like, first of all, where are the women on this list? No women have aura.
1: No women.
0: None.
1: No women. I have a woman for you on that list.
0: Okay.
1: We're going to do people that we think have aura.
0: Yeah.
1: I'm going to go Margot Qualley. I think that she's wonderful. Once Upon a Time in Hollywood, The Substance. I mean, it's like a hot aura. It's like red and like, I wouldn't say angry, but like just bold. Yeah, she's bold.
0: Who has aura? Natural aura. Mm. Not this farming thing where you have to pretend
1: Keanu Reeves.
0: To do it.
3: Yeah, well, yeah, he's
0: Sophia,
3: on the list.
0: Sophia, he's on the list, right?
3: But I will say, the first person I thought of is also on the list, and it is so weird and random. I was so surprised that you said him, John Cena.
0: Yeah.
3: Like,
1: really?
3: He has, like, natural aura. Like, yeah. I don't know him that well, but, like, from what I've seen of him, it's not, like, forced.
1: That's what makes him cool.
3: Yeah, he radiates aura.
0: Barack Obama's got aura.
1: Yes,
3: yeah,
1: okay.
3: Sure.
1: You know,
0: like, there's something, like, when you walk in, there's assertiveness, there's, like, confidence. It's not natural.
1: It's cool,
0: not,
1: man.
0: It's not about being hot. It's about having the confidence and exuding it. And that's what would make you popular when you were in high school.
3: Agreed. Okay.
0: How you do that standing face to face in a rap battle kind of way, that I still don't understand. And I watched hours of video over the weekend.
1: I feel like that's counterproductive to what aura is supposed to mean, but okay, whatever.
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Women are doing this one thing on cruise ships that involves their bras that have a whole bunch of people arguing with each other online. And I read what it was and I thought to myself, yeah, I learned that from my grandma. It's coming up next. Good morning. 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
2: Women have a unique problem where a lot of the clothes that are designed for them, dresses or slacks or whatever, don't have pockets. Skirts don't have pockets.
1: Yeah.
2: So that's why we have to carry all these purses around. But it's caused a major controversy because, I mean, growing up, my grandmother kept everything in her bra. You needed anything, she would reach her hand down her blouse or her muumuu or whatever she was wearing, my nonna.
1: Okay.
2: And she would reach in between her bosom and she would pull it out for you like magic. It would be like finding toys under your Christmas tree on Christmas morning.
1: I mean, if it was my grandmother, I'd probably feel a little bit less of a certain way about it. It sounds weird, but I do understand the practicality.
2: Now, are we allowed to use our bras for storage? Because there's been a huge debate that's been sparked online because there's a cruise ship, Independence of the Seas, and they have to carry around these CPass cards, and they use the CPass cards to get drinks or get access to certain places.
1: Yeah. A lot of times it's a wristband or whatever. That would be a lot of cruise lines.
2: Right. But it's an actual card, kind of like a hotel card key. And women are storing them in their bras. And people are disgusted by this because it's like, well, you have to hand it to the bartender. You have to hand it at the restaurant. You got to use it all over. And it's, you know, in your sweat that's, you know, nestled in between your chest.
1: Yeah.
2: Yes.
1: Guys used to put their cash in their socks or the bottom of their shoe. You imagine that? That comes out all sweaty and whatnot. It's flat, it's folded up, and it's moist. You know that it came from somewhere not good.
2: When I was in college, because my grandmother taught me, my bra was my safe place where I would store many, many things.
1: Your safe place.
2: Cash, credit card or debit card.
1: Yeah, a personalized letter. Your last will and testament.
2: Lip balm, hair tie.
1: The answers to tomorrow's finals.
2: Now, my grandmother would have tissues. But like she would have enough to supply an entire classroom of children. I always wondered, did she have an entire Kleenex box in her bosom? But I would always just like fold up three or four and put them there. And I'll tell you what, if I got a sports bra on, I'm putting my cell phone right in my bra strap. Right in my bra strap because it's secure and it's big enough to hold it in place.
1: This is the new utility belt. Like you're Batman.
2: Yes. So okay. I just don't understand why people are so disgusted. What's the difference if it's in your pocket or if it's touching your chest?
1: I'm not a cruiser. I've never done it before. I am somebody that spent plenty of time on resorts. I know what it is to be sweaty and oily. But you know what? All the things I've seen on the documentaries, seems like that's kind of low on the list of worries for people that are on cruise ships enjoying themselves.
2: What if they made a bra that had a pocket in it? It would solve all our problems.
1: Now you're on to something. You know, like sneakers, they had that little change thing. What if you had that on the front of your bra?
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17: Here is the Mix 103.9 weatherology forecast for Oneonta. Sunshine mixed with clouds at times, with fog and spots early today, with daytime highs approaching 75. Partly cloudy with fog and spots. Tonight, slight chance for isolated rain showers. Lows level off around 53. Sunshine mixed with clouds at times, with fog and spots early tomorrow. High temperatures reach up to 73. Mainly clear skies Monday, with daytime highs approaching 74. 77 Tuesday. Get weather alerts anytime with your Mix 103.9 app. I'm meteorologist Kara Foster. Currently, it's 59 degrees.
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0: saw a gender reveal this past weekend at a park that I was at.
1: Okay.
0: It was very exciting. And then it was twins. I gasped across the park as I was stalking them like a weirdo. I was like, ah!
1: That is a little bit of a weird thing.
0: They surprised their entire family. The family didn't know. It was so cool. It was so moving. I was just standing there watching.
1: Yeah. Did you shout out? You were like, good for you, or something so nice. Like, congratulations.
0: No, I felt weird, like applauding, but I was definitely smiling and like, watching the whole thing like a weirdo.
1: Yeah.
0: But if you're set to deliver, we want to hear your Labor Day delivery stories. We're looking for moms that deliver between Friday and Monday, or dads too. Mm-hmm. You can call in and share your delivery story on Tuesday.
1: Yeah.
0: We'll pick one of you to win a $100 gift card towards new diapers.
1: Delivery stories are never boring,
0: no.
1: Right? Like, even if it goes routine, it's obviously a huge event. It's a momentous day and moment. So we want to hear about it.
0: Yeah, we want to hear about your baby that you delivered on Labor Day weekend. 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

0: She's been like sticking her tongue out at me.
1: Oh, there's drama in the Zap House.
2: Oh, really? Is that right?
1: Drama in the Zap House. These kids just went back to school. Dakota, my little one, mm-hmm. she's seven. She's in third grade. And she has had this weird interaction with this other girl, which is weird because Dakota's like a happy with this other girl, which is weird because Dakota's like a happy-go-lucky kind of kid.
2: Yeah.
1: But something about this

0: Right.
1: Who is this kid? So, I want the address.
0: But the funny part
1: is, producer Justin, look at him. He needs to be held back in the other room right now. He's very upset.
0: Last year, I volunteered at like one of the school end of the year events.
1: Yes.
0: And
1: you also got pushed around. No, you did.
0: I did not.
1: Different story.
0: No. And I was watching the interaction between the two of them. And yeah, it's strange because there is a hostility there.
1: Yeah.
0: And I don't know what happened. So now they've moved on to third grade. So they're in a different school together.
1: Yeah, yeah.
0: Not in the same class anymore.
1: Real Housewives season 3.
0: Mm-hmm.
2: She called you a crybaby because you hurt your arm. And then what did you call her?
3: My enemy.
2: Your what?
3: My enemy.
1: My enemy.
0: Enemy. Not your enemy. Enemy.
3: Enemy.
0: Right.
1: Yeah. It's like a nemesis. Yeah.
0: Enemy. But she was like, mommy, she's my enemy. And I go, and I, you know, I have, you have to do the mom thing.
1: Yeah.
0: Where I'm like,
1: there's no enemies. There's no, you don't enemies need to have an enemy.
0: I said, you don't have to be friends, but you always have to be kind. You know, I did the whole, sure, the whole good spiel thing, whatever.
1: Right. Inside, you're like, show her the, you know, sand the floor, block the fence, move.
0: Yeah.
2: But she's not your enemy because she's just another little girl. But why do you think she stuck her tongue out at you? Do you think she was trying to be funny?
3: No.
2: She did it with ill intent?
3: Yes.
2: Can you show me how she stuck her tongue out at you? And what did you do?
3: I just kind of ignored her.
0: Well, I'm proud of her. But when, yeah. So I thought maybe she was trying to be funny. Because every once in a while, I'll stick my tongue out at somebody to be funny.
1: Sure.
0: Yeah, but she didn't. When she showed me, she was like this.
1: Oh, yeah. No, that's an ugly stick the tongue
0: out. That's, yeah, that's not nice.
1: Yeah. And then it's a mocking one.
0: Does anybody even do that anymore? Stick your tongue out at somebody? Like, for real?
1: Yeah.
0: Like, imagine an adult at a grocery store that you don't like and you like have some kind of terrible interaction, and then you stick your tongue out at them like this.
1: Yeah, it'd seem right.
0: Right.
2: Do you think sticking your tongue out at people is cool?
3: No.
2: Were your feelings hurt?
3: Yeah. It's never cool. And it'll hurt other people's feelings.
1: Okay. Well, I mean, that's clear enough message right there.
0: Right. Don't stick your tongue out at people. Plus, they say now that sticking your tongue out at people and giving people a thumbs up is also offensive.
1: Okay.
0: They're saying that you're not supposed to thumbs up people anymore because it seemed as aggressive and hostile.
1: Well, I'm glad that we've learned all this.
0: Yeah.
1: Are you prepared to give me that other child's address?
0: Yeah. What if I do this to you?
1: Mm-hmm. I can't see it. Oh, you were hiding it still. I'd be proud of you for that one.
0: You can't do that to people either. It's not nice.
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8: 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Two Norwich residents are now facing criminal charges after deputies investigated a theft at a business in the town of Norwich. The Chenango County Sheriff's Office says 42-year-old Daniel Coleman and 29-year-old Daniel Bishop were arrested August 28th for petty larceny as well as conspiracy. Investigators say the duo took merchandise without paying for it. Both were released on appearance tickets and are due in Norwich Town Court at a later date. Moving to Oneonta now, where a man is facing a felony criminal charge after New York State Police say he was found with child sexual exploitation material. Troopers say the investigation determined 76-year-old Leonard M. Sutliff had videos depicting the material. Sutliff was charged with possession of a sexual performance by a child under the age of 16. He was released on an appearance ticket and is due in Oneonta Town Court October 1st. I'm Jared Cirillo. Check out our website, cnynews.com.
9: Here is the Mix 103.9 weatherology forecast for Oneonta. Sunshine mixed with clouds at times, with fog and spots early today, with daytime highs approaching 75. Partly cloudy with fog and spots. Tonight, slight chance for isolated rain showers. Lows level off around 53. Sunshine mixed with clouds at times, with fog and spots early tomorrow. High temperatures reach up to 73. Mainly clear skies Monday, with daytime highs approaching 74. 77 Tuesday. Get weather alerts anytime with your Mix 103.9 app. I'm meteorologist Kara Foster. Currently, it's 59 degrees.
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0: Do you have kids under the age of 18? Do you have thoughts and opinions on things that are happening in the world? We want to hear from you. We're creating our very first Anna and Raven parent panel.
1: Yeah. And, you know, here's the thing. There's subject matter that comes up every single day, every single week, obviously. And so we want real people talking about that when we go to them, not just something that we're reading off a sheet or something that you can find online. People that are talking about how it's affecting them on a daily basis.
0: So how it works is that if you become part of our parent panel, we're just going to keep your cell phone number on hand. 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And we'll just call you up right during the show, and we'll ask your opinion for something that's happening with parents. If you're interested in that and you think like, oh, that's me, I'm opinionated, I've got thoughts, I'm available to take the calls, you can head to annaandraven.com and sign up there.
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1: From the lack of a filter,
2: mark my words,
1: to unhinged lunacy,
2: I fully understand that this is not a normal thing that people do.
1: We ask you, the people, is Anna Zapp out of line?
2: I have a sick sense of humor. What do you want from me? It's a weird thing. Feel free to judge. You can judge me. Just be kind. That's all I ask. I hate my birthday. I have hated it for a long, long time. And I am tired of being judged for it.
0: No.
2: I don't like to celebrate my birthday. It's not my thing. And I'm constantly getting yelled at for it. And I don't know why. Like, don't I get to choose if I like a day, if it's supposed to be about me?
0: No, I mean, it fell on a weekend this time. But usually you do take the day off. I mean, I thought that there was something fun that you do on your birthday. It's not?
2: No, I just don't want to be here. So, I don't want to be anywhere. I don't want to be around anybody.
0: So do you typically just, like, sleep and stay at home and not go anywhere?
2: No, I do things with my family or whatever. But it usually ends up being a disappointment. And I try to, this past year, I tried to be a grown-up. And I'm like, why?
0: Mm.
2: Why have I always hated my birthday so much?
0: Yeah.
2: Like, I cry every year on my birthday. I cry every year. There's a lot of reasons.
0: Okay.
2: And you tell me if I'm being out of line.
0: Yeah.
2: One, I think that it has unnecessary pressure to do things that are fun and to make yourself feel better.
0: Okay.
2: And I feel like it never lives up to the hype.
0: Okay, so are you crying because you're upset that it doesn't live up to the height, or
2: I don't know why
0: hype
2: I cry.
0: In that, or no?
2: To be fully honest with you, I have no idea.
0: Okay.
2: I can't control the tears. I don't know why.
0: There's a letdown there.
2: There's
0: okay,
2: always
0: and I
2: a
0: get
2: letdown.
0: That.
2: There's a letdown that it never lives up to the hype.
0: Mm-hmm.
2: When I was 16 years old, I did something to disobey my father. He canceled my Sweet 16. I was not supposed to sleep out. It was the first time I wanted to sleep out. I was never allowed to. And he canceled my Sweet 16. I think that it stems from that. That's what I've realized.
0: So you think there was a traumatic experience
2: yeah.
0: and since then, ever since then, you
2: when
0: know.
2: When I turned 18, yeah. all my friends forgot it was my birthday.
0: Okay.
2: And we didn't do anything because they were supposed to come pick me up and go out and nobody showed up.
0: I think that that's a big factor right there. I mean, I'm not a doctor, but I have been subjected to Rorschach testing.
2: I've been told my entire life that certain ages you become too old to accomplish certain things. And every birthday I look back at the things I had set out to do and have I accomplished

0: them yes or no. Now, I will tell you.
1: I love it that every birthday is a litmus test as to whether or not you've measured up enough. I mean, you're a successful woman.
0: It's a mandatory performance review of my life, Raven. That's what it is every single year.
1: That is a ridiculous statement. It is self-imposed.
0: Why? Sure.
1: Who is measuring you on your birthday? Just you.
0: And then it's always the same thing. What do you want to do? What do you want to do? What do you want to do? I don't know.
1: Well, you shouldn't have to come up with that. But on the other hand, you should have input.
0: Here's
1: on
0: the problem. I'm the planner of my friends. Yeah. I'm the planner of my family. So if I don't plan what I'm going to do, guess what happens?
1: Yeah.
0: Nothing.
1: And then you feel like it's a letdown anyways. The truth is if you just plan something for yourself and you could disappear, that would be okay.
0: I feel guilty to that. Yeah. I'm not spending the day with my kids because you're supposed to spend your special holidays with your kids. And I do want to be with them. So I don't know. And it's a summer birthday too. So it's like everybody's busy and has things to do and you always feel like you're imposing on them because it's a summer birthday. And when I was little in school, there was no cupcakes because nobody was in school.
1: I think you got a lot of problems here.
0: Right. Yeah. But I am tired of being told that you're messed up if you hate your... this is my favorite. My mom. You're lucky to be alive, Anna. You know how many people... you know how many people would die to be alive on their birthday.
1: I'm like, well, that mom, doesn't make a lot of
0: sense. That doesn't make sense, mom.
1: God love her. That's
0: look, you're not thankful for your children, Anna. Is that what you're saying? No, I never said that. I love them very much. I just don't like my birthday.
1: Does anybody agree with you?
0: Right. Is it messed up not to like your birthday? Because I'm tired of being judged for it. 1-800-330-9999. What are you thinking? Does anybody agree with me?
1: It's Anna and Raven, Mix 103.9, live online at WSRKFM.com.
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0: Here is the Mix 103.9 weatherology forecast for Oneonta. Sunshine mixed with clouds at times, with fog and spots early today, with daytime highs approaching 75. Partly cloudy with fog and spots. Tonight, slight chance for isolated rain showers, lows level off around 53. Sunshine mixed with clouds at times, with fog and spots early tomorrow, high temperatures reach up to 73. Mainly clear skies, Monday, with daytime highs approaching 74. 77, Tuesday. Get weather alerts anytime with your Mix 103.9 app. I'm meteorologist Kara Foster. Currently, 60.
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0: Am I out of line? Because I don't like to use the word hate because hate is a mean word.
1: I mean, you use it a lot in the last couple minutes.
0: I strongly dislike my birthday. Okay. I strongly dislike it. Yeah. Let's say that.
1: Okay.
0: I know. It's one of those things. I don't know why I am the way I am, but I can't stand it. And I can't stand that my friends think that I'm lying and that I actually want to celebrate and I want to do things. I don't.
1: Well, I mean, I don't want to. When you lay it out like that, I mean, there's been some traumatic experiences, it seems. One self-imposed, the other one not so much.
0: Well, I feel like every year, when it's your birthday, it's a measure of, it's like a personal performance review of your life. What have you accomplished? What have you not accomplished? And that stress. Somebody sent a text and says, Anna, I agree with you about birthdays. My favorite day is the day after my birthday where I could just move on for another year. Me too. I love the day after my birthday. I love it.
1: That's strange thing that you've imposed on yourself. But I'm not saying that I don't understand it all. I'm just... It's a lot.
0: When some people say that they do their birthday month or their birthday week, my birthday is last weekend.
1: Yeah.
0: August 1st, I start getting upset about it. It bothers me. And then it's not till the day after that I can finally go, let's go on. Back to life. Let's get back to normal.
1: You're twisted up, man.
0: How do people celebrate all month? I have no idea.
1: Don't be upset with them. Don't be mad at them that they're happy that they were born. Like, that doesn't make sense.
0: 1-800-330-9999. Am I out of line to feel that way?
1: We're Anna and Raven.
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2: From the lack of a filter.
0: Mark my words.
2: To unhinged lunacy.
0: I fully understand that this is not a normal thing that people do.
2: We ask you, the people, is Anna Zapp out of line?
3: I have a sixth sense of humor. What do you want from me?
0: Am I out of line because I despise my birthday? I'm one of those people that I don't like my birthday. I don't like to celebrate. I don't need to be acknowledged. It's not listed on Facebook. It's not on any of my social media. I try to figure out how to have it removed from the internet. Because I didn't want people to know my age because I'm so tired about that.
1: Well, I think a lot of people, you know, when they get to a certain age, they don't want it out there. But you've hated your birthday your whole life, basically.
0: Since I turned 16 years old, I didn't like my birthday. Raven had a surprise party for his birthday this past year. And I had to tell all my friends and family, I'm not kidding when I say this. I'd rather die than anybody ever throw me a surprise party in my life.
1: One of the best days of my life. I had such a wonderful time.
0: But I'm so tired of people constantly like ridiculing me. Like, oh, who says that? You should be happy to be alive. You have so much to be thankful for. No, I am. But I just don't like my birthday. 1-800-330-9999. Paul, am I out of line?
4: No, I am with you on this. I am in my 50s. I am tired of birthdays. I've never really cared about it. It hits once a year, sure. It's the anniversary of the day. I did nothing to deserve anything. I was just born. And you've got to use it to like count the years and tell people how old you are or whatever. But I don't want a big fuss made. I don't want to have a party. I definitely don't want a surprise party. And I don't care about the presents and the rest of it. Just it's another day.
0: You know what else drives me crazy? When I tell my friends that I'm going to skip it this year. I don't really want like all the hoopla and the phone calls and the stuff.
1: Yeah.
0: And they just do it anyway. Like they think that I'm kidding. I'm not kidding.
1: Right.
0: You know what I mean? Like, why do they do that? It makes me crazy.
1: Well, it's for them. It's not for you.
0: It's for, right. And to me, it's like, well, then what's the point of it being my birthday? If you don't want to listen to what I have to say. Heather, how about you? What do you think? Am I out of line? Because I just, I'm not a fan of birthdays.
5: Well, I don't think you're necessarily out of line, but here's the thing. I think that people like to celebrate someone that they love, right? And that's like a special day in a lot of people's minds to celebrate you, like the cool energy that you bring to their life. It's like a compliment, right? Some people don't like to say compliments, but compliments are given, you know, in affection and respect. And I think that that birthday is in a way like a gift from your friends and your family to be like, hey, you're awesome. We're so glad you're still a part of our life.
1: It is true. We don't take compliments well either.
0: Mm. So now for my birthday, thing, right? I have to make you happy.
1: Right.
0: So
1: that's how it works. Thank you very much. Julian, is it out of line to hate your birthday?
6: No, I don't think it's out of line. See, I haven't celebrated my birthday with like a traditional party in a long time. Like, I'll wake up and be like, oh, it's my birthday and accept the happy birthdays. But like at this point, it's just another day. I'm not celebrating any special way.
0: But do you have a hatred towards it like I do?
6: I don't hate my birthday, but I don't like my birthday, I guess.
0: Like, why can't people just admit that? The minute you say it out loud, all of a sudden you become like the worst person in the world.
1: I think for a lot of people, year to year, that's how they're judging it, right? I got something else I'd rather do this Thursday. And the next year you're like, no, today's my birthday.
0: I'm so excited because the last 3 years, my birthday has fallen on weekends. So that's even worse. Next year, it's just a regular work day. Nobody even has to know. Ariana, how about you? Am I out of line for not liking my birthday and admitting it?
7: I don't think so. I hate my birthday. And I just, like, don't tell people, and they all get mad at me when I don't tell people. They're like, it was your birthday last week and you didn't say anything. You're like, no. You know, some people don't like Christmas. Some people don't like Thanksgiving. And I promise you, it's those people who are giving you a hard time about not celebrating your birthday.
0: You're probably right. It's okay to not like your birthday. You can admit it, too. Say it out loud. Say it loud and proud. I don't like my birthday.
1: You want solidarity.
0: Yes.
7: Solidarity. Don't tell me what to get excited about.
0: Yep. It's Anna and Raven.
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0: coming up, Couples Court. What do you do when your girlfriend's dad asks to borrow money? It's coming up. 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
0: Every day a couple joins us to let us know what their disagreement is about. And then it's up for you to decide who's right. Stephanie and Mark. Stephanie, what's going on?
5: Hey, so my dad's been a little sick and he's still been trying to look for work, but he's been having a really hard time getting himself up to be able to do stuff. Because, you know, he's getting older. He's just going through a rough time. So he came to us and asked for some money. And Mark and I have been together for a couple years. You know, like, we're still young and figuring stuff out too, but I feel like if my dad were in the right position to be able to help Mark, he would. And he asked us for some money and Mark doesn't want to give it to him, so we're just trying to figure this out.
0: Stephanie, so I'm gonna assume that if he's asking Mark for the money, you don't have money to lend to him.
5: Not really. Like, I'm really working a job that just makes ends meet. Right. I would love to try to help out a little bit, but, you know, I think Mark could probably help him more at this point.
1: Well, okay. Mark, what's your side of this?
4: Yeah, I mean, I feel really bad. Like, her dad's been super cool to me, but, like, we're only dating. It's not like we're married or anything, so I'm not part of the family yet. And he's asking for $1,000, which is a lot of money. Like, that's rent for me. So I don't know if it's, like, something that I can give up not knowing if I'm ever going to get it back, even.
0: I mean, does he have... No offense, Stephanie, what a difficult conversation to have, but do you feel like that's a priority of him paying you back and you think you're not going to get that money? Do you have a track record where you think that would be a thing?
5: Oh, I don't think he has a track record. I think he is planning on paying it back. Like, I mean, that's why I'm pushing this a little bit, because I feel like, you know, it's not like, yes, we're dating, but we've been dating for 2 years, you know? I don't know. And my dad's never been like an untrustworthy person and he just needs some help right now. And I think that it would be really nice.
1: You know, the question that I have here, Stephanie, is that this fix, right? This $1,000 that he's asking you to for, and, you know, you're looking for Mark to go ahead and provide. Is it a situation where this solves his problem, or is this just a Band-Aid and it's only going to buy him a little bit of time and it's not really a resolution? Right? Because, I mean, if that's the case, how does he recover? How does he actually pay that money back? Like you said, if he's having trouble, you know, kind of being mobile or handling his things.
5: Yeah, I understand. It's just, you know, he's had consistent work for a really long time and he just has been out of it for a bit. So I honestly, that's a good question. And I don't know. I think he's still looking for work. So I'm hoping he finds something soon.
0: Did you guys mention how long you've been together?
5: About 2 years.
0: So you live together?
5: No, but, you know, we're at each other's houses all the time.
0: All right. So, yeah. I mean, do you lend your girlfriend's dad $1,000 if he's out of work and he needs it?
1: I mean, if it doesn't fix the problem, though, that's what you would analyze and call a bad investment, possibly.
0: What would you do in this situation?
1: 1-800-330-9999. Whose side are you on? It's the Couples Court with Anna and Raven.
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1: Here is the Mix 103.9 weatherology forecast for Oneonta. Sunshine mixed with clouds at times, with fog and spots early today, with daytime highs approaching 75. Partly cloudy with fog and spots. Tonight, slight chance for isolated rain showers, lows level off around 53. Sunshine mixed with clouds at times, with fog and spots early tomorrow, high temperatures reach up to 73. Mainly clear skies, Monday, with daytime highs approaching 74. 77 Tuesday. Get weather alerts anytime with your Mix 103.9 app. I'm meteorologist Kara Foster. Currently 60.

0: If your girlfriend's father asked to borrow $1,000, do you give them the money? That's what's going on between Stephanie and Mark.
1: Yeah, it's a complicated situation, I think, right? They've been dating for 2 years. They seem to really like each other. I think they said they love each other.
0: Yeah, of course.
1: They don't live together, though, at this point. And Stephanie says, you know, I have a job, but I don't make all that much money. Mark does make more money than me, and I think he's in a better position to help my father.
0: And her dad has fallen on hard times, lost his job, hasn't been able to get anything, wants to keep ends going. Do you give him the money? 1-800-330-9999. Jennifer, whose side are you on?
2: You know what? I think I'm on his side. They're not married. But perhaps if they felt obligated to help out, maybe if dad doesn't repay it, she then has to repay him.
1: Yeah. Maybe, because dad's looking for a job. Thank you for the call. Have a great day. You give dad, like, odd jobs to do, Anna. So he comes over, mows your lawn, right? Like, you know, works on your car.
0: I don't think you could do that with your future father-in-law.
1: Vacuums the apartment in front of both of you while you watch. You missed this spot. You missed that spot.

0: If your girlfriend's father asks you to borrow $1,000, do you lend it to him?
1: You know, Mark says that Stephanie's dad's always been cool to him. Nice guy. Loves Stephanie. Thinks that they've been together 2 years at this point. And there's a future for them, but they don't live together. And he says, you know, $1,000, that's what he's asking for. I don't make a lot of money. That's my rent money right there. It puts you in a tough spot there, Anna, because Stephanie feels like you should just cough it up. But, I mean, at the very least, this could definitely complicate their relationship.
0: Well, it's, you know, what do you... If he says he's going to pay you back and he's a good guy and he's fallen on hard times and you can afford it and your girlfriend can't, don't you want to help them out if you see a long-term relationship?
1: He doesn't have a job, though. I mean, so if he doesn't have a job, how much time does this buy her father? And when will he pay it back?
0: What do you think? 1-800-330-9999. Teresa, whose side are you on?
2: I'm on his side. I don't believe the girlfriend had the right to put him in such a position. If the girlfriend feels bad for her dad, she should take out a loan for her dad and let the dad pay her back. And if he pays it, good. And if he don't, well, then she's stiff for it. But not the guy. Absolutely not.
1: Frank, what do you say? Whose side are you on today?
3: It's a tough one. I mean, I'm in the middle. You know, at the end of the day, they've been together for 2 years. If that's someone that he feels like he wants to spend the rest of his life with and he's family, then he would give him the money. But I understand tough times, so I will probably give just $500. Mm-hmm. But I'm also on her side, too, because, you know, at the end of the day, she's looking at this guy like, wow, we've been together for 2 years. You can't even help my family.
0: Right.
3: What's to say when we get married?
1: That's information to take into account. That's true.
0: Thanks, Frank. Anthony, whose side are you on?
4: I'm on the boyfriend's side. I lent $3,000 to my ex-wife's

0: preface, ex-wife. He doesn't owe me any money anymore.
1: Yeah. Sometimes that's the way it goes. Right.
2: Right.
1: Exactly. And sometimes we're in that spot.
0: I'm never getting it back.
1: Where we can't say no, really, but then, you know, we already know.
0: Ex-wife's uncle. Preface, ex-wife. He doesn't owe me any money anymore.
1: Yeah. Sometimes that's the way it goes. Right.
2: Right.
1: Exactly. And sometimes we're in that spot.
0: I'm never getting it back.
1: Where we can't say no.

0: now another person is coming in, and you know, she loves her dad and she loves you, and there's going to be decisions that had to be made if something goes wrong.
1: Yeah, well, I mean, I feel for her dad, and I don't think he's a bad guy or anything at all. I just think he's in a tough spot, and if we put a Band-Aid on the situation, I don't know how much that's going to actually help.
2: Yeah, it might bring relief for a few days or whatever, but, you know, like Anna mentioned here, is that it complicates things. It changes your relationship with Stephanie as well if you guys have a disagreement about what happens after this, right? So, I don't know, Stephanie, as uncomfortable as it is, I think it's best for you guys to work on a different plan for your dad than just, you know, handing him money.
3: I understand that. I don't think that's fully wrong. It's just, I know financial situations are never an easy topic, and, like, mm-hmm. you know, it could help or hurt our relationship.
0: Okay. If you have a problem too, send an email, couplescore@annaandraven.com. 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
2: From the CNYNews.com news desk, I'm Jared Cirillo. Two Norwich residents are now facing criminal charges after deputies investigated a theft at a business in the town of Norwich. The Chenango County Sheriff's Office says 42-year-old Daniel Coleman and 29-year-old Daniel Bishop were arrested August 28th for petty larceny as well as conspiracy. Investigators say the duo took merchandise without paying for it. Both were released on appearance tickets and are due in Norwich Town Court at a later date. Moving to Oneonta now, where a man is facing a felony criminal charge after New York State Police say he was found with child sexual exploitation material. Troopers say the investigation determined 76-year-old Leonard M. Sutliff had videos depicting the material. Sutliff was charged with possession of a sexual performance by a child under the age of 16. He was released on an appearance ticket and is due in Oneonta Town Court October 1st. I'm Jared Cirillo. Check out our website, cnynews.com.
3: Here is the Mix 103.9 weatherology forecast for Oneonta. Sunshine mixed with clouds at times, with fog and spots early today, with daytime highs approaching 75. Partly cloudy with fog and spots. Tonight, slight chance for isolated rain showers. Lows level off around 53. Sunshine mixed with clouds at times, with fog and spots early tomorrow. High temperatures reach up to 73. Mainly clear skies Monday, with daytime highs approaching 74. 77 Tuesday. Get weather alerts anytime with your Mix 103.9 app. I'm meteorologist Kara Foster. Currently 60.
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0: When was the last time that you were really sick, but you had to do something anyway? You had a big event, you had something going on at work. What was it and how sick were you? 1-800-330-9999. This poor guy was throwing up on the court and everybody was just like, he could do better.
1: Listen, you want to be the champ?
0: Yep.
1: That's what it takes. I don't want any excuses.
0: It's next. 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
1: When was the last time you were super sick or injured and you still had to pull through? You know that feeling. You're like, oh, you feel disgusting, but you have no choice but to show up. The U.S. Open is going on now. One of the biggest tennis stars in the world, Novak Djokovic, is out. And he went out in the first round, first time in over 20 years. Now, the big story, is he healthy? Because before the match, he had made this comment.
2: Always one of the goals when I was younger, you know, trying to have long career, trying to have more shots at Grand Slams and stay healthy long enough so that I can, you know, perform for as many years as possible.
1: And we don't know what's wrong, but this is not a one-time thing. He kept getting sick at all the bins around the court throughout the match.
0: I mean, he's getting old. I mean, he's just older.
1: He's 39. I don't think it's that.
0: Go play tennis for 3 hours at that kind of level at 39 and tell me you don't think it's that. I mean, what? You think he's dying? You think he's got a tumor or something?
1: No, I think he's got like a repeating flu. He's just not letting it heal.
0: The repeating flu.
1: Yeah, that's a thing.
0: Over the fact of like, you know, he's just facing people that are younger, faster at this point. It's harder to keep up that kind of work.
1: You know, like when you're sick and you got to show up. That's the worst feeling in the world because you know, like, you have no choice and you are functioning at like 13%.
0: Well, a lot of performers, right? A lot of, you know, athletes, if they don't have it, they'll know early on and then they'll just pull themselves out. I mean, I give them a lot of credit for getting up there competing because you never know what will happen in sports. But, you know, like other people, they get up there, they're like, oh, my back isn't right or this isn't right. And they just pull themselves out quickly. So, I mean, what choice do you have, right? That's competition.
1: Right. But like the average person, when you're sick, what do you do? Like, I'm trying to think. There's been two major times in my life where I was so sick I should not have been at something, or I was injured and I should not have done something.
0: Just twice. I mean, we work in a business where we never call in. Like, you've been sick here before.
1: Yeah, but that's snots, like, I can still function. I can still
0: ready
1: function.
0: Ready to go to the bathroom, go throw up.
1: I mean, it's happened. But one time, it was I didn't know it. But I had won the company, the employee of the year. And I was so sick during the day, during the show.
0: Yeah.
1: And I was like, I can't go tonight to the party. I can't go. They announced it at the Christmas party. I was like, I can't go.
0: You have to go.
1: And everybody
0: you must go.
1: You have to go. You have to go. And I'm like, I couldn't even breathe. I was so dizzy. And you know what happened?
0: Yeah, you went.
1: I went. I won.
0: Yeah.
1: I took a drink out of the cup. Everybody drinks out of the cup. It's kind of the thing. Everybody got sick.
0: This is a massive trophy.
1: Yes.
0: They fill it with terrible beer.
1: True.
0: And then Anna drank from it, and then they all passed it around the building. This is before I was here.
1: Yeah.
0: And the story lives on, and everybody was sick for the next 2 weeks.
1: Yeah.
0: I will never drink out of that cup. I don't care who wins. I don't care what happens. Like, I will never, ever, ever drink out of that cup. It's repulsive to me.
1: And the only other time I could think that was, and to this day, I debate if it was a mistake, is when I blew out my knee. I blew out my knee. I had ACL meniscus. I needed to have surgery. And I did it at the beginning of October. But we had plans to go to Disney World in December. And I didn't want to cancel the trip, even though the doctor said I needed to have the surgery.
0: It's a rough go.
1: Yeah.
0: The knee is a lot bigger operation than a lot of people think and plan for.
1: And I said, you know what? I'm just going to chill on this ACL, broken meniscus for the next 2 months. The doctor's like, I don't suggest it, but if you really want to do it, yeah. And we went to Disney. My 3 years later, my knee has never been right again.
0: Right.
1: I had the surgery after we got back from Disney, and it is not right. To this day, I can't walk downstairs right.
0: I honestly just applaud people that are like professional athletes when it comes to that, because same thing. I had a knee rebuild, and it's never felt the same again after in my life. I think you have to be a different kind of committed. You really do.
1: I agree.
0: Yeah.
1: When were you sick and you still showed up? You still did the thing. 1-800-330-9999. This is Anna and Raven. 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
4: Here is the Mix 103.9 weatherology forecast for Oneonta. Sunshine mixed with clouds at times today, with daytime highs approaching 75. Partly cloudy skies with fog and spots tonight. Slight chance for isolated rain showers. Lows dip down to about 53. High temperatures reach up to 73, with fog and spots early tomorrow. Sunshine mixed with clouds at times. Mainly clear skies Monday, with daytime highs approaching 74. 77 Tuesday. Get weather alerts anytime with your Mix 103.9 app. I'm meteorologist Kara Foster. Currently, it's 61 degrees.
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0: There's no way around it. Sometimes, even when you're really sick, you still have to show up to an event, something for your kids. What was it? 1-800-330-9999. Will?
1: I had a high fever on moving day. The lease ended that night. It was a mess.
2: I've been sick on moving day before.
0: That's a terrible day to be sick.
2: It is a horrific day to be sick, and you have no choice. If you have friends helping you, then you know that they've made the time in their schedule to do it, so it's now or never. And if you don't stay in the fight on moving day, your friends will most certainly fade. So you have to be putting in the effort and leading and telling them where to go with what and making sure people aren't just, you know, ramming your dressers through your walls. If you have professionals, same thing. You have to be watchful, even when they're moving the vehicle in your neighborhood or whatever. But if it's just you, you're probably on a deadline with that vehicle, with the rented van or the truck, and you got to get it done.
0: Doesn't matter how sick you are.
2: Right. You're going to work in a day or two, right? Like, you're back to your regular life in a minute. You didn't stop the rest of the stuff.
0: You have to walk out of there and hand over keys that night. It's got to be empty, that place.
2: Yeah. That's rough, man.
1: It was.
0: When were you sick, but you still showed up to the event? 1-800-330-9999. Thanks for starting your day with us.
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0: Everybody's got that story. The one time that you were super sick, but you showed up anyway and you did what you had to do.
2: Remember Michael Jordan when the Bulls and he had the flu? Probably not. You don't remember. But it was incredible, Anna. And it was also gross if you were watching the cameras.
0: Well, that's the whole thing with this past week. The U.S. Open is going on and Novak Djokovic, you know, he was eliminated in the first round, first time in 20 years. But you could see him being sick on the sidelines in the garbage bins. And you're like, this poor dude. When did you show up, even though you were really too sick to be there? 1-800-330-9999.
3: I was putting together an event for the CEO and CFO of the company. And while putting together the event, I was moving a movable wall and I tore my toenail off. Everyone kept saying I should go to urgent care to get it checked out, but I needed to make sure that I set up the room and I made a good impression. I did go to urgent care later that day. The event went really successful. I was really happy. And now I am on a track for leadership, but I did lose my toenail in the process.
2: They can't do all that much for you once the toenail comes off, right?
3: No, so, they couldn't. And that's what one of the porters said during that time.
2: Right.
3: And I was like, well, I could either try to, you know, get this opportunity and make a good impression, or I could go check on my toe. But my toe was killing me.
2: Yeah.
3: I've never been in so much pain in my life.
2: Yeah. Quid pro quo, though. Yeah. I'd be like, I'm moving into the corner office, or I'm putting this toe on you. Good for you. I would take notice of that. If somebody injured themselves slightly but kept working, I would think they were an idiot and try and order them away. But I understand what it is to be in charge of an event like that. So I would definitely take notice of that. I would.
3: Thank you.
2: Yeah, whether it's right or wrong. It might be wrong, Anna. But I would. I'd notice it.
0: Jessica, you were really sick, but you did it anyway. What was it?
4: I actually had the flu at my wedding. I don't even know if I wanted to throw up or I just wanted to run out and scream. It was just so much going on, and I couldn't wait for the day to be over with.
0: It's a nightmare situation, like getting sick before your wedding, because you don't know if... It was always one of my biggest fears. Huh. Always.
2: Obviously, you can't do anything about it, right? You have to keep going. And then you're on the medication, and then, you know, you want to have a drink or two about it. Like, I'm sure there's parts of that day you don't even remember.
0: Yeah.
2: Right? Like, I mean... And then 30% of your wedding ends up with the flu after because you're contagious. Oh. Like, it's not like you had, like, the only thing worse I can imagine the bride having would be like Ebola, pink eye, you know, something like that. Everything else is kind of like, oh, she's got a cold. That's fine.
0: A cold is fine.
2: Yeah. The flu, like, we all missed work the next 10 days.
0: Yeah.
2: Rough. Was,
0: oh, when you have the flu bad and it's like 104 fever and you can't, like, the, oh, no.
2: It's terrible.
0: I'm sorry. You should get a do-over one day for an anniversary.
2: Mm-hmm.
0: Nick, how about you?
5: Every year, my company likes to do this whole big charity 10K run thing with prizes that you can win. First prize last year was a jet ski. I was signed up to run, but I had the worst chest cold I could ever imagine. The kind where your lungs are so tight you can barely breathe. But I did it anyway, and I won. But then I had to go to the hospital afterwards because I was barely standing up. So,
2: you know, the first mile or two, you can't, you're like, there's no way I'm going to make it. Like, I'm going to die right here. And then I would imagine it probably cleared out
0: sometimes
2: for a good amount of the race. But then the fatigue when you are not well. What did
5: but
2: you get?
5: I won.
2: Though? What did you get? I mean, the year before was a jet. You got the jet ski.
5: Yeah.
2: That's
0: worth it.
2: Awesome.
0: Worth it. I used to teach Zumba, I used to have that problem all the time. If I was really sick, I never wanted to call out, or it was too late, I didn't want to cancel the class, and I would show up to do it.
2: Ugh.
0: Oh, it was the worst.
2: Imagine, though, if every time you showed up, right, on those days that you didn't want to do it, they gave you a jet ski.
0: I know. It would be so much cooler.
2: It's a cool incentive.
0: I would have like 7 jet skis.
2: I know.
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0: some people have strange things on their nightstand. Raven's wife keeps a butcher knife. Do you know what Paul just texted me, my husband?
1: What's that?
0: Do you remember when you had a taser for a while?
1: See?
0: I forgot I had a taser on my nightstand. I forgot all about that.
1: Ready to go, in case.
0: Yeah, that was a weird time. It really
1: you roll
0: was.
1: Over that and grab that in the middle of the night, think it's the remote for your AC.
0: Yes. Yeah. Strangest thing on your nightstand, Fred.
2: At nighttime, I put a whole banana cream pie on my nightstand.
1: The entire banana cream pie.
0: And what do you do with it?
2: I eat it during the middle of the night.
1: Do you actually go to sleep first and then you wake up and have banana cream pie and then you go back to bed?
2: Yes. No, it's got the fork already in there and then the milk to wash it down with already on the nightstand.
1: Oh, no, I can't have warm milk. I can't do that night. That's not good for me. I don't like that.
0: Yeah.
1: But I do love a banana cream pie, and nobody gets in your way. Is this like a mini cream pie? This is a full-size cream pie.
2: Marie Callender's full-size pie.
1: Full-size pie, Marie Callender's.
0: Oh, it's unbelievable. How much money do you think he spends on banana cream pies a year?
1: I mean, how is his spouse, his partner, not being like, what are you doing over there? Mm. Amazing.
0: 1-800-330-9999. Strangest thing on your nightstand right now. Good morning. It's Anna and Raven.
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0: That's the million-dollar question. What do women really want from men?
1: Oh, I'll just excuse myself here.
0: No, this dude's got it all figured out.
1: Yes,
0: he knows. He knows.
2: The nonchalant dating approach needs to end in 2026. We've gone too far. Okay, there's like playing hard to get, being mysterious, but men are doing it way too much nowadays.
0: 100%.
1: So this is like when a guy acts like he's not interested whatsoever,
0: right?
1: Kind of blows you off, doesn't care, and then, you know, that's supposed to attract women. It's the David Caruso effect.
0: I don't know who David Caruso is.
1: That's right.
0: But producer Sophia, Beyonce once said it, and she said it so eloquently. If you liked it, you should have put a ring on it.
3: Uh-huh.
0: Yeah, and this is exactly what he's saying, is that guys have become so comfortable in the playing hard to get, and I don't need to text right away, and I won't respond for a few days, mm-hmm. that it's become the norm, and women have a real problem with that. He goes on and he says,
2: the key to secure confident masculinity, so then when you're dating from a place of power and confidence where, oh, if I want that girl, I'm going to go get her, and I'm going to tell her.
0: Yeah.
1: All right, Unc.
0: Yeah.
1: Relax.
0: Right.
1: All right. Why don't you calm down, buddy, Mr. I'm so advanced, man.
0: Back when David Caruso.
1: But if you want something, you say something.
0: Well,
1: that is a lesson to be learned.
0: Right. Were you like one of those dudes that would play hard to get, Raven,
1: no,
0: back in the day?
1: Not at all. I was just, I was like a dog chasing cars. Like, I was just super interested in my own thing. I was selfish. Like, you know what I mean? I was always going after something I enjoyed doing. But I was also in that way, pure. And regular. So no, I don't think I acted overly cool.
0: Sophia,
1: but I could be a jerk. Well, I could still be a jerk. Here's a review.
0: I know.
1: I'll just reveal that for you.
0: Yeah.
1: Yeah.
0: Sophia, what do you think? Do you think that like guys in general still do this, that they play this hard to get thing, or they're just nonchalant and it's annoying?
3: 100%.
1: Self-absorbed. I mean, you know, I mean,
3: there's no like game anymore. Like they're just, they want you to do all the work.
1: Oh, they ain't
3: just
1: got no game?
3: Yeah.
1: Oh, that's different.
3: They don't.
1: Because back in the day,
3: there's no game.
1: Dang, bro.
0: Sophia went around the office and she asked some of the women,
4: what do you really want from men?
5: Attention.
0: It's true. You just want attention.
3: Yeah.
0: You just want somebody to like answer your text messages.
1: What'd you say? I wasn't listening. What'd you say?
4: What do you really want from men?
5: Just to pay attention to anything. Details.
0: It's like a common reoccurring thing.
3: Yeah.
1: What's her favorite color? Don't know. What kind of perfume does she wear? Don't know. What does she like to eat? Not really sure.
3: It's true, though.
1: Okay.
4: What do you really want from men?
6: Space, understanding, humor, and let me watch what I want on TV.
1: Wow.
6: Like the Love Island finale.
0: Like the Love Island finale is very specific.
1: High maintenance.
0: There.
3: Yeah.
1: Just putting it out there.
3: Is it, though?
0: I mean, is it really?
3: Is it?
0: Like, right.
1: Give her own television.
3: Let her watch what she wants.
1: Mean,
3: seriously.
1: The control. She wanted space and attention. She wanted both. I mean, like, you know, decipher that for a guy. But I don't know.
0: What do you think? Do you think, how do you tell a guy you're either into me or you're not? Mm. Do you say something? Do you say like, are you into me? Or are you not into me? Or do you just have to figure it out on their own? And if they don't figure it out, then you walk away.
3: It shouldn't even have to get to that point. Like they should just be able to take initiative and say it. Like what happened to men?
0: What happened to men? Raven,
1: you guys got rid of them.
3: No.
1: You guys told them that they were all bad for
3: your fault.
1: Things they were saying. Think about it. Smokey the Bandit came out right now. Everybody be in trouble.
0: What are you talking about?
1: See?
0: What is he saying?
1: See?
0: I mean, all right, maybe this doesn't pertain to Raven.
7: 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Would 25 grand help? 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
18: Here is the Mix 103.9 weatherology forecast for Oneonta. Sunshine mixed with clouds at times today, with daytime highs approaching 75. Partly cloudy skies with fog and spots tonight. Slight chance for isolated rain showers. Lows dip down to about 53. High temperatures reach up to 73, with fog and spots early tomorrow, sunshine mixed with clouds at times. Mainly clear skies Monday, with daytime highs approaching 74. 77 Tuesday. Get weather alerts anytime with your Mix 103.9 app. I'm meteorologist Kara Foster. Currently, it's 61 degrees.
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and this town's lost its faith. Our colors will fade eventually. So if our time is running out, day after day, we'll make the mundane our masterpiece. Oh my, my, oh my, my love. I take one look at you, you're taking me out.

0: There is nothing cooler than being able to citizen arrest somebody.
1: That's your statement, and you have never done it, by the way. Just want to point that out.
0: It's a dream.
1: You have an obsession with wanting to do it.
0: I want to be able to citizen arrest somebody.
1: You would not have done that in this situation. You would have not.
0: Raven,
1: this person would have turned around and...
0: No, they would not have.
1: And taken you out.
0: They would have respected my authority.
1: No, I don't think that's what would have happened at all.
0: Raven was given the exact perfect opportunity to citizen arrest somebody.
1: No, I was not.
0: And he did not do anything. He didn't even do anything.
1: It wasn't a perfect opportunity.
0: It's coming up next. Good morning. 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

0: and running, running, and running, running, and running.
1: When the opportunity arises to citizen arrest somebody,
2: yeah,
1: you need to seize that moment. It is your duty as an American, Raven.
2: I want to ask you straight up, when's the last time you saw somebody citizen arrest anybody? On video, in person, anything? Probably never in your life, right? So not a real thing.
1: No.
2: Not a real thing.
1: It is 100% a real thing.
2: Not a real thing.
1: I've never seen it with my own eyes.
2: I mean, you can actually be arrested for attempting to, you know, stop somebody or preclude them from going to their space. I mean, that's basically kidnapping.
1: I have dreamed of the moment where I would be able to citizen arrest somebody, and I have not been given the opportunity. Raven was handed the opportunity when he saw somebody stealing.
2: Tell me if you agree with this.
1: All right. Well, okay. But Raven did nothing. Go ahead.
2: I went out with my wife. We were looking for a perfume and cologne for the wedding coming up this week. She wants something new and distinct, right? And we went through, you know, you go to the mall, and there's 1,000 people that are working the area, and they're pushing all these colognes and perfumes to you. Then we left there after that, and we went to Ulta, which has a huge perfume section themselves, but there's nobody pushing that on you, and all these testers and all these different things are out there, right? Full-size bottles. And while I'm there, I'm at one bank. We're looking at various perfumes or whatever, and I'm trying to tell her which one I prefer over the next one, even though they all smell the same after about 3 squirts. And I see a woman over the backside of the bank. She's very well-dressed, put together, but she looks like she's just out shopping. She's got a Louis bag, and she has it slung over her shoulder. And so slick that I almost missed it, she took a brand new bottle of Armani and slipped it right into her bag. And it looked like the way she did it was so smooth and so slick that I was like, did I just see that? Like, I thought it might have been her cell phone. But then I realized a minute later, Anna, the cell phone was in her hand. And then now I'm watching her. And I'm watching her kind of interact with this other couple, but they're not together. But why are they kind of exchanging glances or whatever? And then I see, sure enough, another bottle goes in. And then I say to myself, okay, this is a professional, because she doesn't go running out of the place like a teenager where they get nervous after they shove something in their pockets, which, you know, is rampant. No, she keeps shopping. She's there for 45 minutes. She buys other items. She's standing in the line, the checkout line, 2 people in front of me when I actually go to leave with my wife, and she pays for a bunch of items, but she doesn't pay for anything in her bag. Mm-hmm. She doesn't pull that out. I go out after, and I say to myself, did I really see it? Did I not?
1: I mean, you saw what
2: and
1: you saw.
2: She's sitting out there in like a $90,000 vehicle.
1: Yeah.
2: Backed in.
1: Perfect opportunity to citizen arrest somebody.
2: No license plates or none exposed on the front. Mm-hmm. And she's waiting, and she's been out there for 20 minutes. So obviously she's with this other couple, and she was casing the joint, and they have a system that's going on here. Because if not, you walked out of the store, you leave the store. That's what people do.
1: To steal Armani testers. Listen,
2: brand new bottles of, you know, like one was Armani. I didn't see the other one.
1: Yeah.
2: I love the new Armani. I got it from my wife, too. Very nice.
1: Listen.
2: The power of you.
1: You were given the opportunity to citizen arrest somebody.
2: I wasn't given the opportunity to anything. What if I make a false accusation?
1: Okay. Even if you did not feel comfortable confronting the person and say, stop right there. My name is Jay Raven, and this is a citizen's arrest. What you should have done was reported her to somebody.
2: I want you to imagine the show being canceled the day after. It's the Anna Show. I would have been in trouble for something. Like, what if I get that wrong?
1: But if you would have said to somebody,
2: I wonder, what am I saving the perfume company? That's what I'm doing. Oh, Armani, you're our hero. Thanks. Here's a plaque.
1: Stop right there.
2: Yes.
1: That's
2: right. Sir, you know what? You saved us. You get your perfume and cologne selections for free. That's not what's going to happen.
1: Hands up, ma'am.
2: What if I was wrong? Nobody. The first one, I wasn't. She was good, man.
1: What would you have done in that situation? 1-800-330-9999. Hands up, ma'am. Hands up.
2: Yeah, good luck with that.
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0: after deputies investigated a theft at a business in the town of Norwich. The Chenango County Sheriff's Office says 42-year-old Daniel Coleman and 29-year-old Daniel Bishop were arrested August 28th for petty larceny as well as conspiracy. Investigators say the duo took merchandise without paying for it. Both were released on appearance tickets and are due in Norwich Town Court at a later date. Moving to Oneonta now, where a man is facing a felony criminal charge after New York State Police say he was found with child sexual exploitation material. Troopers say the investigation determined 76-year-old Leonard M. Sutliff had videos depicting the material. Sutliff was charged with possession of a sexual performance by a child under the age of 16. He was released on an appearance ticket and is due in Oneonta Town Court October 1st. I'm Jared Cirillo. Check out our website, cnynews.com.
1: Here is the Mix 103.9 weatherology forecast for Oneonta. Sunshine mixed with clouds at times today, with daytime highs approaching 75. Partly cloudy skies with fog and spots tonight. Slight chance for isolated rain showers. Lows dip down to about 53. High temperatures reach up to 73 with fog and spots early tomorrow. Sunshine mixed with clouds at times. Mainly clear skies Monday with daytime highs approaching 74. 77 Tuesday. Get weather alerts anytime with your Mix 103.9 app. I'm meteorologist Kara Foster. Currently, it's 61 degrees.
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0: things that I've got.
1: It's fascinating how divided people are on our social media pages at Anna and Raven. Raven saw a lady stealing perfume from an Ulta store.
2: Yeah, I'm pretty certain. I'm situationally aware. I see things around me. I pay attention to things.
1: And I said he should have immediately citizen arrested the woman. Or at least reported her. Just be like, hands up, ma'am. I saw what you did there.
2: Yeah.
1: But with authority, you have to say it.
2: She was very slick. I mean, that's the thing. And somebody who's that slick, like, she would have had an excuse prepared. She could have said, this is a bag I'm utilizing for shopping. She hadn't walked out of the building yet at that point. I don't know.
1: What would you have done in that situation? I'm looking at our Facebook page. Jennifer wrote, if you saw something, no, you didn't. Okay, I see what you did there, Jennifer. Robin, see something, say something. You have to report it to another employee or manager. Eureka, I would mind my business. Patricia, say something quickly. Well, I mean, it's amazing.
2: Here's the thing. You just don't know what happens. Like, so, I mean, you see these videos of people that they're like, hey, you stole something. And they go chase somebody out. And then they get run over by a car or something. Like, you know what I mean? Or this woman turns around and sprays me with mace in the line. And I'm just here trying to get perfume. Like, I don't know. And again, it turns around and then looks at me. It's like, not for nothing, average white guy. I'm pointing fingers at people walking around me. Not cool. How's that look going to play out?
1: What would you do? 1-800-330-9999. 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
1: It's Anna and Raven.
2: What if you had the opportunity to citizen arrest somebody after you saw a crime took place? Would you take advantage of that moment?
1: You don't have the opportunity. Police will tell you, do not citizen arrest anybody. You don't have the right to detain anybody if you're not actually an authority figure. But I acknowledge, I guess I could have said something.
2: So Raven saw a woman stealing perfume at an Ulta. And he's not sure, but he's pretty sure. He's pretty confident.
1: She was slick, man. Mm-hmm. And the things that I saw after, that was the thing. It was the information after. So the way she exited the store and the way I saw her waiting in the parking lot after, she clearly had an accomplice. And that was stuff that I didn't know until after. But she was good. She was skillful.
2: Now, would you have said something? Would you have reported her? Would you have citizen arrested her like I would have? Because Raven didn't do anything. 1-800-330-9999. What would you do?
3: Honestly, I would have said something to the cashier, you know? Or like anyone, like a manager.
1: Well, I mean, at that point, if I'm talking to the cashier, the woman's already

0: left. So I'm not sure what, you know, the circumstances of that, you know, what does that do for anybody at that point? They're not running out to the parking lot to check this woman.
1: Yeah, but they could have reported it.
0: They could have reported to who?
1: I don't
0: who?
1: Know.
0: Who are they going to report it to? The security department? There's no security department. It's Ulta.
1: I mean, she's doing, I mean, you're doing the Lord's work. So thank you very much for stepping up and saying that you would do that. I appreciate it.
0: Eddie on right. The Lord's work. I love it. All right, Henry, tell me, you're there at the store. You think this woman has just pocketed perfume. This is a grown woman. What are you going to do in that circumstances?
1: Citizen arrest.
0: No.
2: You should do what every common sense person should do. You should, at the very least, tell an employee. At the very least. These Ulta stores are number one places for shoplifters. Their teams, their organized crime. They carry on and act like fools and idiots. So you get intimidated and don't want to get involved. But you pay for that. What do you think? Do you know what these stores call the inventory that gets stolen by employees and by shoplifters? They call it shrink. The inventory in the store shrinks. And you pay for that. I pay for it, just like we pay for insurance fraud and all the other things that other people get away with who think they're entitled or they don't have to earn things like you or I do.
0: Yeah.
2: And it's not fair.
0: Yeah, no. Fair's got nothing to do with it. I mean, I acknowledge that, Henry. Fair's got nothing to do with it. It's also not necessarily my job to save the world. Not to say that I'm not trying to do good things in the world, but like, you know, like cars get stolen, right? Or mufflers get taken off cars and insurance goes up. Like, it's not all my responsibility. But if I saw somebody with a hacksaw under your car, I would call the police.
1: If I looked at between Facebook and all the calls coming in, and you know how they always say there's two different kinds of people? There's two different kinds of people. Those that would report and those that wouldn't. And then there's me that would have citizen arrested.
0: Let's say I say something and they open the bag and it's not in there.
1: And then you could say, I'm sorry, I was wrong.
0: Oh my gosh, right? And that would be totally fine. Everybody would be fine with that.
1: David, what would you have done?
3: I probably would have just done nothing. It's not my business.
1: I mean, it's the truth. I think most people are like you, Raven. We're like, they don't want to get involved and it has nothing to do with them.
0: 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It was when I put together all the information after that I became more certain. Good morning. 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
14: Here is the Mix 103.9 weatherology forecast for Oneonta. Sunshine mixed with clouds at times today, with daytime highs approaching 75. Partly cloudy skies with fog and spots tonight. Slight chance for isolated rain showers. Lows dip down to about 53. High temperatures reach up to 73, with fog and spots early tomorrow. Sunshine mixed with clouds at times. Mainly clear skies Monday, with daytime highs approaching 74. 77 Tuesday. Get weather alerts anytime with your Mix 103.9 app. I'm meteorologist Kara Foster. Currently 62.
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1: Here's the thing. 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
0: Aura farming battles have taken the world by storm. And that's a statement that probably makes no sense to you if you're over the age of 30.
1: Wait a minute. How do you... Aura farming?
0: Yeah, aura farming battles.
1: What? Okay. How do you do that?
0: Well, imagine two people standing face to face, almost like, remember a rap battle? When you would have a rap battle,
1: yes.
0: Right? And then the crowd goes all around them. They're like, oh, and
1: they rap back and forth, yes. Right? And then one raps, and then the other one raps, and right.
0: And then who wins, right? This is exactly the same thing, but a little bit different.
1: Okay.
2: So what does aura farming mean? On TikTok and Instagram, aura describes the style, attitude, or charisma someone projects. And farming comes from video games, particularly Minecraft, where players collect and accumulate resources or experience.
0: So they stand face to face, and they try to present themselves and create better aura, which means coolness.
1: And then whoever.
2: So aura farming means doing things that make you appear more charismatic, cool, respected, or popular.
1: Okay, and then as you, defeat others or are
0: you have more aura, then you win.
1: All right.
0: Sophia, am I explaining this correctly?
3: I think so, yeah.
0: Yeah.
1: Yeah, it seems weird, though.
0: Well,
1: it seems like it doesn't make sense. I thought aura was just something like you had.
0: Well,
1: it was on you and people could sense it. Some people could see it or whatever.
0: Yes.
1: But, like, I mean, I didn't know you could, like, farm it out.
0: Yeah.
1: Like, make it better or improve its strength.

0: you have to project aura. That's the thing. And let me explain this like for in layman's terms, right?
1: Yeah.
0: It was like the popular kid that when they walked into a room, everybody stopped and stared at them, and you don't know what they had that was better than everybody else. They just had it.
1: Okay. Yeah.
0: It's Riz. It's cool. Charisma. It was Riz last year, and now it's called Aura.
1: Okay.
0: And they did a vote where they were trying to figure out what celebrities naturally just have the best aura.
1: Who's got it?
0: Right now, you can vote live at theaura100.com if you have literally nothing else to do with your life.
1: Nothing else whatsoever. Right.
0: Yeah.
1: Whatsoever.
0: Uh-huh. Extra Emily is number one. She's a Twitch person. She streams on Twitch.
1: Don't know her.
0: Yeah, I saw videos and pictures of her. I think she's AI, so I don't know if we've really
2: perfect.
1: Dive no wonder
0: that.
1: She's winning.
0: Yeah.
1: Right. No wonder she's winning.
0: But
1: who else?
0: Johnny Depp right now is at number two.
1: Wait a minute. That's a surprise.
0: Cool, right?
1: I mean, he's definitely cool, but on the other hand, trial coverage would argue that there's some things that are questionable. Okay, what else?
0: Michael Jackson is number three.
1: Okay, I mean, again, some questionable decisions here, but I mean, I get it. Yeah, he certainly had aura.
0: And Christian Bale, John Cena. Like, first of all, where are the women on this list? No women have aura.
1: No women.
0: None.
1: No women. I have a woman for you on that list.
0: Okay.
1: Okay. We're going to do people that we think have aura.
0: Yeah.
1: I'm going to go Margot Qualley. I think that she's wonderful. Once Upon a Time in Hollywood, The Substance. I mean, it's like a hot aura. It's like red and like, I wouldn't say angry, but like just bold. Yeah, she's bold.
0: Who has aura? Natural aura. Mm. Not this farming thing where you have to pretend
1: Keanu
0: to
1: Reeves.
0: Do it.
2: Yeah, well, yeah, he's
0: Sophia,
2: on the list.
0: He's on the list, right?
2: But I will say, the first person I thought of is also on the list, and it is so weird and random. I was so surprised that you said him, John Cena.
0: Yeah,
2: like
1: really,
2: he just has like natural aura. Like I don't know him that well, but like from what I've seen of him, it's not like forced.
1: Well, that's what makes him cool.
2: Yeah, he radiates aura.
0: Barack Obama's got aura.
1: Yes,
2: yeah,
1: okay.
2: Sure.
1: You know,
0: like
1: I would
0: when
1: say
0: you,
1: yes.
0: Like there's something like when you walk in, there's assertiveness. Yep. There's like confidence. It's not natural.
1: It's cool,
0: not,
1: man.
0: It's not about being hot. It's about having the confidence and exuding it. Mm-hmm. And that's what would make you popular when you were in high school.
2: Agreed. Okay.
0: How you do that standing face to face in a rap battle kind of way, that I still don't understand. And I watched hours of video over the weekend.
1: I feel like that's counterproductive to what aura is supposed to mean, but okay, whatever.
0: It's Anna and Raven on Mix 103.9.
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my name, 'cause you knew that I knew that I knew that I'd call you up. You've been going around, going around, going around every party in LA, 'cause you

0: Women are doing this one thing on cruise ships that involves their bras that have a whole bunch of people arguing with each other online. And I read what it was and I thought to myself, yeah, I learned that from my grandma. It's coming up next.
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2: Women have a unique problem where a lot of the clothes that are designed for them, dresses or slacks or whatever, don't have pockets. Skirts don't have pockets.
0: Yeah.
2: So that's why we have to carry all these purses around. But it's caused a major controversy because, I mean, growing up, my grandmother kept everything in her bra. If you needed anything, she would reach her hand down her blouse or her muumuu or whatever she was wearing, my nonna.
0: Okay.
2: And she would reach in between her bosom and she would pull it out for you like magic. It would be like finding toys under your Christmas tree on Christmas morning.
0: I mean, if it was my grandmother, I'd probably feel a little bit less of a certain way about it. It sounds weird, but I do understand the practicality.
2: Now, are we allowed to use our bras for storage? Because there's been a huge debate that's been sparked online because there's a cruise ship, Independence of the Seas, and they have to carry around these Sea Pass cards, and they use the Sea Pass cards to get drinks or get access to certain places.
0: Yeah. A lot of times it's a wristband or whatever. That would be a lot of cruise lines.
2: Right. But it's an actual card, kind of like a hotel card key. And women are storing them in their bras. And people are disgusted by this because it's like, well, you have to hand it to the bartender. You have to hand it at the restaurant. You got to use it all over. And it's, you know, in your sweat that's, you know, nestled in between your chest.
0: Yeah.
2: Yes.
0: Guys used to put their cash in their socks or the bottom of their shoe. You imagine that comes out all sweaty and whatnot. It's flat, it's folded up, and it's moist. You know that it came from somewhere not good.
2: When I was in college, because my grandmother taught me, my bra was my safe place where I would store many, many things.
0: Your safe place.
2: Cash, credit card or debit card.
0: Yeah, a personalized letter, your last will and testament.
2: Lip balm, hair tie.
0: The answers to tomorrow's finals.
2: Now, my grandmother would have tissues. But like she would have enough to supply an entire classroom of children. I always wondered, did she have an entire Kleenex box in her bosom? But I would always just like fold up three or four and put them there. And I'll tell you what, if I got a sports bra on, I'm putting my cell phone right in my bra strap. Right in my bra strap because it's secure and it's big enough to hold it in place.
0: This is the new utility belt. Like you're Batman.
2: Yes. So okay. I just don't understand why people are so disgusted. What's the difference if it's in your pocket or if it's touching your chest?
0: I'm not a cruiser. I've never done it before. I am somebody that spent plenty of time on resorts. I know what it is to be sweaty and oily. But you know what? All the things I've seen on the documentaries, seems like that's kind of low on the list of worries for people that are on cruise ships enjoying themselves.
2: What if they made a bra that had a pocket in it? It would solve all our problems.
0: Now you're on to something. You know, like sneakers, they have that little change thing. What if you had that on the front of your bra?
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14: Here is the Mix 103.9 weatherology forecast for Oneonta. Sunshine mixed with clouds at times today, with daytime highs approaching 75.

0: partly cloudy skies with fog and spots tonight. Slight chance for isolated rain showers. Lows dip down to about 53. High temperatures reach up to 73 with fog and spots early tomorrow. Sunshine mixed with clouds at times. Mainly clear skies Monday with daytime highs approaching 74. 77 Tuesday. Get weather alerts anytime with your Mix 103.9 app. I'm meteorologist Kara Foster. Currently 62.
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0: There is nothing cooler than being able to citizen arrest somebody.
1: That's your statement, and you have never done it, by the way. Just want to point that out.
0: It's a dream.
1: You have an obsession with wanting to do it.
0: I want to be able to citizen arrest somebody.
1: You would not have done that in this situation. You would have not.
0: Raven,
1: this person would have turned around and...
0: No, they would not have.
1: And taken you out.
0: They would have respected my authority.
1: No, I don't think that's what would have happened at all.
0: Raven was given the exact perfect opportunity to citizen arrest somebody.
1: No, I was not.
0: And he did not do anything. He didn't even do anything.
1: It wasn't a perfect opportunity.
0: It's coming up next. Good morning.
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0: Dakota, what's been going on with that girl?
1: She's been, like, sticking her tongue out at me.
2: Oh, there's drama in the Zap House.
3: Oh, really? Is that right?
2: Drama in the Zap House. These kids just went back to school. Dakota, my little one, mm-hmm. she's seven. She's in third grade. And she has had this weird interaction with this other girl, which is weird because Dakota's like a happy-go-lucky kind of kid.
3: Yeah.
2: But something about this girl, they don't get along.
3: Okay.
2: And I don't know why, because, like, she gets along with everybody.
3: Yeah, well, some kids aren't going to get along with each other or, you know, I mean, the motivations of which you can't understand. It's emotional.
2: Yeah.
0: You guys have a history. What happened last year?
1: So, I, like, hurt my arm and there was, like, a blue bump and I said, ow, because it kind of hurt. Mm-hmm. And she said, ha ha, okay, baby. Oh, now the baby's gonna cry. Now the baby's crying.
3: That's a lot.
0: Called you a crybaby and said na na na na na na na na na.
1: Yeah.
2: Yeah.
3: Crybaby na na na na na na na na na na. I would argue is one thing, but when she said, "Are you gonna cry now? The baby's gonna cry now." Like, that's sick next level.
2: Right.
3: Who is this kid? I want the address.
2: But the funny part,
3: producer Justin, look at him. He needs to be held back in the other room right now. He's very upset.
2: Last year. I volunteered at, like, one of the school end of the year events.
3: Yes.
2: And
3: you also got pushed around. You did.
2: I did not.
3: Different story.
2: No. And I was watching the interaction between the two of them. And yeah. It's strange because there is a hostility there.
3: Yeah.
2: And I don't know what happened. So now they've moved on to third grade. So they're in a different school together.
3: Yeah, yeah.
2: Not in the same class anymore.
3: Real Housewives season 3.
2: Mm-hmm.
0: She called you a crybaby because you hurt your arm. And then what did you call her?
1: My enemy.
0: Your what?
1: My enemy.
3: My enemy.
0: Enemy, not your enemy. Enemy.
1: Enemy.
0: Right. Yeah.
3: She's like a nemesis. Yeah.
2: Enemy. But she was like, "Mommy, she's my enemy." And I go, and I, you know, you have to do the mom thing.
3: Yeah.
2: Where I'm like,
3: there's no enemies. There's no you don't enemies. Need to have an enemy.
2: I said, you don't have to be friends, but you always have to be kind. You know, I did the whole good spiel thing, whatever.
3: Right. Inside, you're like, show her the, you know, sand the floor, block the fence move.
2: Yeah.
0: But she's not your enemy because she's just another little girl. But why do you think she stuck her tongue out at you? Do you think she was trying to be funny?
1: No.
0: She did it with ill intent?
1: Yes.
0: Can you show me how she stuck her tongue out at you? And what did you do?
1: I just kind of ignored her.
2: Well, I'm proud of her. But when, so I thought maybe she was trying to be funny. Because every once in a while, I'll stick my tongue out at somebody to be funny.
3: Sure.
2: You know, but she didn't. When she showed me, she was like this.
3: Oh, yeah, no, that's an ugly stick the tongue
2: yeah,
3: out.
2: That's not nice.
3: Yeah, and then it's a mocking one.
2: Does anybody even do that anymore? Stick your tongue out at somebody, like, for real?
3: Yeah.
2: Like, imagine an adult at a grocery store that you don't like and you, like, have some kind of terrible interaction and then you stick your tongue out at them like this.
3: Yeah, it'd seem right.
2: Right.
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1: What's going on? It's Wade. All right. Well, back when lots of the songs you're listening to this weekend were first heard, you know, like the 90s, the early 2000s, the only kind of headphones you could really use were wired. I'm not sure when the first Bluetooths came in, but let's just say they weren't in existence. But now wired earphones are making a comeback. And it's not just for tech reasons, really. It is for financial reasons, one of them. 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So you can still get something way, way cheaper, like 85% cheaper if you get Apple's own wired version. But the other ones you can get too. But it's also like a fashion piece. Celebrities are wearing them. Harry Styles is wearing them. You see them all over the place. Let me know, where are you at? Are you still with the Bluetooth? Are you maybe going back to wired just a little bit? Hit me up.
2: 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Let's go. 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
20: Here is the Mix 103.9 weatherology forecast for Oneonta. Sunshine mixed with clouds at times today, with daytime highs approaching 75. Partly cloudy skies with fog and spots tonight. Slight chance for isolated rain showers. Lows dip down to about 53. High temperatures reach up to 73 with fog and spots early tomorrow. Sunshine mixed with clouds at times. mainly clear skies. Monday

0: 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Currently 66.
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The money to dream. 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
19: Here is the Mix 103.9 weatherology forecast for Oneonta. Sunshine mixed with clouds at times today, with daytime highs approaching 75. Partly cloudy skies with fog and spots tonight. Slight chance for isolated rain showers. Lows dip down to about 53. High temperatures reach up to 73 with fog and spots early tomorrow. Sunshine mixed with clouds at times. Mainly clear skies Monday with daytime highs approaching 74. 77 Tuesday. Get weather alerts anytime with your Mix 103.9 app. I'm meteorologist Kara Foster. Currently 66.

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town's lost its faith. Our colors will fade eventually. So if our time is running out, day after day, we'll make the mundane a masterpiece. Oh my, oh my love. I take one look at you, you're taking me out.

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Today's

what's going on. It's Wade. I begrudgingly will partake in this holiday weekend. I really didn't do much summer stuff. It's like literally got my yard cleaned up for our first barbecue of the whole summer 2 weeks ago. Now it's gone. Just like that. I snapped my finger. Can you hear that kind of? When I went to see Bruno Mars live in California, enter now on our app.

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0: came back.
1: What's going on? It's Wade. Remember in 2024, Elmo took to social media and asked people how they were, and he got lots of responses, some of them kind of heartbreaking. Big Bird has done it. This past week, he jumped on X saying, Big Bird is just popping in to see how everyone is doing today. This was like the day after Dolly Parton passed away and the actor Tim Curry passed away. So the responses weren't great. They were like, literally, not great, Big Bird. Lots of great people passing as of late. It's been a real downer. Another one was, not good, Mr. Bird. This week's been kind of mental for multiple reasons. Some days I wish I could get to Sesame Street where everything is A-OK. And to be honest with you, Big Bird, I could go for a hug right now. I think everyone deserves a hug right now from Big Bird. Can we possibly make that happen?
2: 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This Labor Day weekend, we're going back to a time of iPods, a messenger, actually voting for American Idol, and some of the best boy bands and girl groups of all time. It's a supersized Labor Day throwback weekend. 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
15: Here is the Mix 103.9 weatherology forecast for Oneonta. Sunshine mixed with clouds at times today, with daytime highs approaching 75. Partly cloudy skies with fog and spots tonight. Slight chance for isolated rain showers. Lows dip down to about 53. High temperatures reach up to 73 with fog and spots early tomorrow. Sunshine mixed with clouds at times. Mainly clear skies Monday with daytime highs approaching 74. 77 Tuesday. Get weather alerts anytime with your Mix 103.9 app. I'm meteorologist Kara Foster. Currently 69.
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Think about what you could do around your house or your apartment with $25,000. It's kind of abstract, but it could be very, very real. The winning starts Thursday, September 17th.

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4: Here is the Mix 103.9 weatherology forecast for Oneonta. Sunshine mixed with clouds at times today, with daytime highs approaching 75. Partly cloudy skies with fog and spots tonight. Slight chance for isolated rain showers. Lows dip down to about 53. High temperatures reach up to 73 with fog and spots early tomorrow. Sunshine mixed with clouds at times. Mainly clear skies Monday with daytime highs approaching 74. 77 Tuesday. Get weather alerts anytime with your Mix 103.9 app. I'm meteorologist Kara Foster. Currently 69.
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0: Remember life before iPhones? It was, well, it was the same as now. We just had crappier phones. It's another 2K anthem
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0: Hopefully this weekend you have off on Monday, so you don't have to get out of bed, go to work, or you don't have to call out sick because you don't want to go to work. Who do you think calls out the most? It turns out Gen Z workers tend to call in sick a lot more than their older colleagues. New study, new data, 80% of employees under the age of 29 admit to calling in sick at least once during the past year when they weren't actually sick at all. That's a lot. Workers between 55 and 64, they confess to do it, but like half as much as Gen Z. What about you? Have you called in sick, called out sick this past year when you were actually not sick? Let me know on a wrap. I won't tell.
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14: Here's the Mix 103.9 weatherology forecast for Oneonta. Sunshine mixed with clouds at times this afternoon, with daytime highs approaching 75. Partly cloudy skies with fog and spots. Tonight, slight chance for isolated rain showers. Lows level off around 53. Daytime highs approaching 73, with fog and spots early tomorrow, sunshine mixed with clouds at times. Mainly clear skies Monday, with daytime highs approaching 74. 77 Tuesday. Get weather alerts anytime with your Mix 103.9 app. I'm meteorologist Kara Foster. Currently, it's 71 degrees.
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So Walmart, in kicking off National Chicken Month, is celebrating with a purse that looks like it's popular rotisserie.

What if I told you your life could change starting Thursday, September 17th? I don't think I'm overselling it. If you won $25,000 with 25 grand in your hand, your life would change, and that's when it starts Thursday, September 17th. Benson Boone, it's the time of my life.

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4: Here's the Mix 103.9 weatherology forecast for Oneonta. Sunshine mixed with clouds at times this afternoon, with daytime highs approaching 75. Partly cloudy skies with fog and spots. Tonight, slight chance for isolated rain showers. Lows level off around 53. Daytime highs approaching 73, with fog and spots early tomorrow, sunshine mixed with clouds at times. Mainly clear skies Monday, with daytime highs approaching 74. 77 Tuesday. Get weather alerts anytime with your Mix 103.9 app. I'm meteorologist Kara Foster. Currently, it's 71 degrees.
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Good afternoon, it's Wayne. Inside 10 songs in a row. Yes, you still got time to win an incredible weekend for two. Santa Clara, California to see the romantic tour, Levi's Stadium, Bruno Mars, and Ray opening. But you've got to enter. Imagine you'd wait all this time, you didn't ever enter. Like you could have won, but you didn't win because you didn't enter. So get it done. From 1999, Alice DJ, Better Off Alone on a throwback weekend.

afternoon. It's Wade. I hope you're having a great holiday weekend so far. All right, I like Keurigs. I actually got one when they first came out, and I thought it was terrible, but they got, like, a lot better, particularly with the cheaper models, because I got a cheap one at the time. This guy,

0: 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Yeah, the compressed coffee makes up the pod, so there's no actual wrapping or coating. It's just wrapped in coffee with the push of a button. Genius, if you ask me. They said it took about 5 years to develop. Machines are $200. They're designed to create an espresso-style cream. Well, the coffee tabs cost about 70 cents to $1.15. I'm not sure how that stacks up against the pods, but I'll find out. They are rolling out now in North America, so check them out.
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17: 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Sunshine mixed with clouds at times this afternoon, with daytime highs approaching 75. Partly cloudy skies with fog and spots. Tonight, slight chance for isolated rain showers. Lows level off around 53. Daytime highs approaching 73, with fog and spots early tomorrow. Sunshine mixed with clouds at times. Mainly clear skies Monday, with daytime highs approaching 74. 77 Tuesday. Get weather alerts anytime with your Mix 103.9 app. I'm meteorologist Kara Foster. Right now, 73.
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9: Here's the Mix 1039 weatherology forecast for Oneonta. Sunshine mixed with clouds at times this afternoon, with daytime highs approaching 75. Partly cloudy skies with fog and spots. Tonight, slight chance for isolated rain showers. Lows level off around 53. Daytime highs approaching 73, with fog and spots early tomorrow, sunshine mixed with clouds at times. Mainly clear skies Monday, with daytime highs approaching 74. 77 Tuesday. Get weather alerts anytime with your Mix 1039 app. I'm meteorologist Kara Foster.

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this town's lost its faith. Our colors will fade eventually. So if our time is running out, day after day, we'll make the mundane a masterpiece. Oh my, my, oh my, my love, I take one look at you, you're taking me out.

You've got 25,000 reasons to listen starting Thursday, September 17th. Your chance to put 25 grand in your hand. Gracie Abrams, hit the wall.

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5: Here is the Mix 103.9 weatherology forecast for Oneonta. Partly cloudy this afternoon with highs around 75. Slight chance for showers with fog and spots tonight. Lows level off around 53. Partly cloudy, a mix of clouds and sun, and foggy early tomorrow. Daytime highs approaching 73. Mainly clear skies Monday with daytime highs approaching 74. 77 Tuesday. Looking at the long range, 80 Wednesday, 74 Thursday, and 68 on Friday. Get weather alerts anytime with your Mix 103.9 app. I'm meteorologist Kara Foster. Right now, it's 74 degrees.
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I'm a huge fan of Key & Peele, the show Key & Peele, so I was happy to read that Keegan-Michael Key and Jordan Peele still talk, and they might get together for a horror movie.

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9: Here is the Mix 103.9 weatherology forecast for Oneonta. Partly cloudy this afternoon with highs around 75. Slight chance for showers with fog and spots tonight. Lows level off around 53. Partly cloudy. A mix of clouds and sun and foggy early tomorrow. Daytime highs approaching 73. Mainly clear skies Monday with daytime highs approaching 74. 77 Tuesday. Looking at the long range, 80 Wednesday, 74 Thursday, and 68 on Friday. Get weather alerts anytime with your Mix 103.9 app. I'm meteorologist Kara Foster. Right now, it's 74 degrees.
0: We heard you. You said you wanted more music, more often. 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

Good afternoon. It's Wade. I am taking off, headed to the backyard. See what's on that grill. There better be something on that grill ready when I get there. Have an amazing Saturday and an awesome, fantastic, amazing Labor Day throwback weekend.

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0: It's Danielle with the playlist of your Labor Day weekend. 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
2: With who?
1: 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I don't know what to do.
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0: 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So mark your calendar and get ready to play to win some cash. Also, it's Labor Day weekend. We are celebrating with all the throwbacks. If there's a song you want to hear, tap that message us button in our app and let me know.
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3: Here is the Mix 103.9 weatherology forecast for Oneonta. Partly cloudy this afternoon with highs around 75. Slight chance for showers with fog and spots tonight. Lows level off around 53. Partly cloudy. A mix of clouds and sun and foggy early tomorrow. Daytime highs approaching 73. Mainly clear skies Monday with daytime highs approaching 74. 77 Tuesday. Looking at the long range, 80 Wednesday, 74 Thursday, and 68 on Friday. Get weather alerts anytime with your Mix 103.9 app. I'm meteorologist Kara Foster. 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
5: 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Here is the Mix 103.9 weatherology forecast for Oneonta. Partly cloudy this afternoon with highs around 75. Slight chance for showers with fog and spots tonight. Lows level off around 53. Partly cloudy, a mix of clouds and sun, and foggy early tomorrow. Daytime highs approaching 73. Mainly clear skies Monday with daytime highs approaching 74. 77 Tuesday. Looking at the long range, 80 Wednesday, 74 Thursday, and 68 on Friday. Get weather alerts anytime with your Mix 103.9 app. I'm meteorologist Kara Foster. Currently 75.
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0: 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It was, well, it was the same as now. We just had crappier phones. 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

0: Hey, what's up? It's Danielle on your throwback weekend to celebrate Labor Day. Nice long weekend. We've got the playlist to it for you. Everything from Beyonce to Blink 182, everything in between. If there's a song that brings back the memories for you, let us throw it back for you. 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
1: 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Ready to
2: 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It's gonna be stuck in your head all day. Yay. Here's that song again. It will make you cray cray.
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10: Here's the Mix 103.9 weatherology forecast for Oneonta. Lows level off around 53 with fog and spots tonight under partly cloudy skies with a slight chance for showers. High temperatures reach up to 73 with fog and spots early tomorrow, sunshine mixed with clouds at times. Mainly clear skies develop with fog at times. Tomorrow night, lows dip down to about 49. Mainly clear skies Monday with daytime highs approaching 74. 77 Tuesday. Get weather alerts anytime with your Mix 103.9 app. I'm meteorologist Kara Foster. Right now, it's 74 degrees.
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7: Here's the Mix 103.9 weatherology forecast for Oneonta. Lows level off around 53, with fog and spots tonight under partly cloudy skies, with a slight chance for showers. High temperatures reach up to 73, with fog and spots early tomorrow, sunshine mixed with clouds at times. Mainly clear skies develop with fog at times. Tomorrow night, lows dip down to about 49. Mainly clear skies Monday, with daytime highs approaching 74. 77 Tuesday. Get weather alerts anytime with your Mix 103.9 app. I'm meteorologist Kara Foster. Right now, it's 74 degrees.
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What's up? It's Danielle celebrating Labor Day weekend with the throwbacks, the songs that take you back. This one definitely takes me back. It's J-Lo's hit from 2000, Love Don't Cost.

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0: 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It's Danielle. Happy Labor Day weekend. In honor of the holiday weekend, we are celebrating with throwbacks. So not only are we playing you the biggest songs from today, but we're also throwing it back from Beyonce to Backstreet Boys, everything in between. 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
1: 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This Labor Day weekend, we're going back to a time of iPods, a messenger, actually voting for American Idol, and some of the best boy bands and girl groups of all time. 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
11: 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Lows level off around 53 with fog and spots tonight under partly cloudy skies with a slight chance for showers. High temperatures reach up to 73 with fog and spots early tomorrow, sunshine mixed with clouds at times. Mainly clear skies develop with fog at times. Tomorrow night, lows dip down to about 49. Mainly clear skies Monday with daytime highs approaching 74. 77 Tuesday. Get weather alerts anytime with your Mix 103.9 app. I'm meteorologist Kara Foster. Currently 73.
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levitating. Did you know Benson Boone didn't realize he could sing until his junior year of high school? His friend asked him to play piano for a Battle of the Bands competition. He stepped in as a vocalist, and the rest is history.

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18: Here's the Mix 103.9 weatherology forecast for Oneonta. Lows level off around 53 with fog and spots tonight under partly cloudy skies with a slight chance for showers. High temperatures reach up to 73 with fog and spots early tomorrow, sunshine mixed with clouds at times. Mainly clear skies develop with fog at times. Tomorrow night, lows dip down to about 49. Mainly clear skies Monday with daytime highs approaching 74. 77 Tuesday. Get weather alerts anytime with your Mix 103.9 app. I'm meteorologist Kara Foster. Currently 73.
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0: You know when there's a song that you haven't heard in a super long time and it just takes you back to a different place? It brings up the memory. I'm Danielle. I want to know what that song is for you so I could play it for you. We are celebrating Labor Day weekend with our Labor Day throwback weekend, playing you the fun throwbacks all weekend long. So what do you want to hear? 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
1: 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All weekend, it's a super-sized Labor Day throwback weekend. The biggest songs and artists from the past to today. All weekend, it's a super-sized Labor Day throwback weekend.
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0: Here is the Mix 103.9 weatherology forecast for Oneonta. Lows level off around 53 with fog and spots tonight under partly cloudy skies with a slight chance of rain showers.
2: High temperatures reach up to 72, with fog and spots early tomorrow. Sunshine mixed with clouds at times. Partly cloudy skies with fog and spots. Tomorrow night, lows dip down to about 48. Daytime highs approaching 74. Monday, under mainly sunny skies. 77 Tuesday. Get weather alerts anytime with your Mix 103.9 app. I'm meteorologist Kara Foster. Right now, 72.
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0: 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Here's a little throwback for you from Black Eyed Peas.
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9: Here is the Mix 103.9 weatherology forecast for Oneonta. Lows level off around 53 with fog and spots tonight under partly cloudy skies with a slight chance of rain showers. High temperatures reach up to 72 with fog and spots early tomorrow. Sunshine mixed with clouds at times. Partly cloudy skies with fog and spots. Tomorrow night, lows dip down to about 48. Daytime highs approaching 74. Monday, under mainly sunny skies. 77 Tuesday. Get weather alerts anytime with your Mix 103.9 app. I'm meteorologist Kara Foster. Right now, 72.
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3: Some of the best advice that I've ever been given happened at work, and it was totally unexpected. It's Lauren Snapp. It's the Pop Crush Weekend Top 25 Countdown, and we're going to get started with a little bit of life advice right now because I feel like everybody is going through something. So the best piece of advice that I've ever been given was, if you are looking at a raging river and everything seems like it's under turmoil, think about jumping in the river, and you have the option to jump in as one of two characters. You can go as the stick, and the stick is going to jump in. It's going to float, but it's going to get stuck on the rocks. Or you can jump in, and you can act as a blade of grass. You're going to nimbly work your way past

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Right before that, it was Backstreet Boys, Bottle It Up at number 24. Lauren Snap and I Love Love. So I loved seeing Phineas get married, Billie Eilish, his sister. She officiated the whole thing. And honestly, the pictures are adorable. It included dogs, so you know I'm into it. It's Billie Eilish, Birds of a Feather, number 22.

0: Miles Smith, Stargazing, number 21 on the Pop Crush Weekend Top 25 Countdown. It's your girl, Lauren Snap, and a lot of people are going to see Miles Smith in concert right now. I love watching the concert videos that are up all over social. And something that I love is people think they're going to see Miles Smith, but what actually ends up happening, people become obsessed with his guitarist. His guitarist's name is Flynn Tanner. Is that not a strong name? We love a strong name around here. Go check him out on Instagram.
1: 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We're throwing it back to hits of parties past. 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Let's go! 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
0: Here is the Mix 103.9 weatherology forecast for Oneonta. Lows level off around 53 with fog and spots tonight under partly cloudy skies with a slight chance of rain showers. High temperatures reach up to 72 with fog and spots early tomorrow. Sunshine mixed with clouds at times. Partly cloudy skies with fog and spots. Tomorrow night, lows dip down to about 48. Daytime highs approaching 74. Monday, under mainly sunny skies. 77 Tuesday. Get weather alerts anytime with your Mix 103.9 app. I'm meteorologist Kara Foster. Right now, it's 70 degrees.
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Sabrina Carpenter, Espresso, number 20 on the Pop Crush Weekend Top 25 Countdown. Lauren Snapp and the new face of Tommy Hilfiger fashion is Taylor Swift's husband. But the face that's really stealing the show, let's be honest, is their dog. I love dogs, you guys. Lots of dog talk tonight. It's Taylor Swift, The Fate of Ophelia at number 19.

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Benson Boone, Time of My Life, number 17 on the Pop Crush Weekend Top 25 Countdown. Right before that, it was Dominique Fike with Baby Doll at number 18. And Stella Lefty, Boston Is Everywhere. I just love that she wrote this song in 15 minutes before she was getting ready to be picked up by her boyfriend for a date. So cute. Stella, Boston.

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7: Here is the Mix 103.9 weatherology forecast for Oneonta. Lows level off around 53 with fog and spots tonight under partly cloudy skies with a slight chance of rain showers. High temperatures reach up to 72 with fog and spots early tomorrow. Sunshine mixed with clouds at times. Partly cloudy skies with fog and spots. Tomorrow night, lows dip down to about 48. Daytime highs approaching 74. Monday, under mainly sunny skies. 77 Tuesday. Get weather alerts anytime with your Mix 103.9 app. I'm meteorologist Kara Foster. Right now, it's 70 degrees.
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Olivia Dean, Man I Need, number 14 on the Pop Crush Weekend Top 25 Countdown. So I love Olivia Dean and how romantic she is. And she's in this interview and she talks about the thing that she wishes people would do more of. And that is go to the bar.

walk up to some stranger and flirt your little tush off to see what happens. Maybe you end up dancing on the dance floor, or maybe you just make a new friend. Back to friends, Somber, number 13.